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5: We never really grow up. We just learn how to act in public. On that note, let's play hide and seek while singing along to this.

0: As secretary, I sort of get involved in sending out information and keeping the members and the committee informed of what's going on.
1: So yourself, avid bowler, you seem to be going around sort of ushering people into certain areas today on the open day, but what's your side for bowling?
0: Well, I've been bowling for about 15 years, so yes, I'm an avid bowler. I bowl indoors as well as outdoors during the summer. I'm ushering people around, trying to make sure everyone gets introduced to members of the club so they can find out how friendly it is and how welcoming, because we don't mind if you come and join as a bowler, whether it's outdoors or indoors, if you'd like a snooker player or social. We would just love people to come and join Clarence Bowling Club because we feel we are one of the friendly clubs in Western Supermare.
1: That's fair enough. And how did you get involved in the side of bowling?
0: Initially, some years ago, there was an advert in the local paper advertising indoor bowling training. Well, my husband had always been a footballer and he said, right, well, let's do this. It's something we can do together. So we joined indoors, say, 15 years ago, and from there we progressed outdoors. Generally, though, when you're bowling, you very rarely put couples together in a match because they do tend to niggle each other. So we go to the same match, which we might play in different teams.
1: If people want to get involved outside of the open day, how can they get in touch with you?
0: Right, you can come in what they call pay and play. So you don't need to be a member. And what we will be advertising is a mobile number. And if you ring up and talk to the person and say what day you want to come and what hour, we will come down and open up, lend you the equipment, and for that you pay £5 a session.
1: Oh, okay.
0: And now a session can run from up to 2 hours.
1: Yeah.
0: And that way it's open to evenings because lots of people who work can't come here during the day. And we would love to attract the working population of Western Supermare.
1: Yep.
0: So weekends, especially evenings, when the evenings at this club are lovely. It's so quiet and it's the perfect time to play bowls.
2: So there you go, directly from Jane down at Clarence Park Bowling Club. For more information, check them out on social media, or alternatively, by all means, you can welcome to email us, studio@wavewsm.co.uk. And if you've got a What's On, a local group, or something that you would like us to help you out with in terms of spreading that message, just get in touch. Right, let's get back to it. I won't interrupt you anymore.
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1: 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At the racetrack. 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
1: Police made 169 arrests on the first day of Notting Hill Carnival for offences including drugs, weapons, assaults and sexual offences. The Met said officers responded to two knife assaults, but neither caused life-threatening or life-changing injuries. Despite the arrests, police said the mood at Europe's biggest street party was overwhelmingly positive and celebratory. Grooming gang perpetrators and killers, including those responsible for PC Andrew Harper's death, will be blocked from early prison release under changes announced by Andy Burnham following a backlash over the scope of the scheme. Liz Whittaker has more.
2: The PM's told the BBC that hundreds of people will remain in prison as part of changes to the scheme designed to ease overcrowding. He said extra space in prisons will be created by deporting foreign prisoners and releasing some inmates who are serving indefinite sentences. There was widespread anger with the scheme when it emerged two of PC Andrew Harper's killers, Albert Bowers and Jesse Cole, could be released halfway through their 13-year sentences.
1: At least eight people have died after a ferry carrying nearly 270 passengers and crew capsized off the coast of northern Cyprus. Some 237 people have been rescued, according to authorities. They said a search was underway for another 22 people. The ferry reportedly began taking on water around 15 minutes after leaving port amid adverse weather. Donations of over £90,000 have so far been raised today for the family of a pastor killed at a Christian festival in Sussex. Grace McIntosh has the details.
3: Robert Goanko from Jesus Living Water Church in Eastbourne died when a large sign fell at the big church event on Friday afternoon. Sussex police say thousands of people were at the event and want to speak to anyone who saw or filmed what happened. He leaves behind a wife and daughter.
1: And Bruno Fernandes's hat-trick helped Manchester United bounce back after a poor start to secure a 5-2 comeback victory against Ipswich. That's the latest from Radio News Hub. I'm Johnny Holmes.
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1: Bands of heavy showers with a risk of hail and thunder moving northeastwards overnight, easing from the west later, staying mild and humid in most areas, lows of 13 degrees.
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4: There are two types of drive you can have on the motorway. 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The difference is just a few little changes. 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
8: 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All you need to do is prove that you don't need it. 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

0: 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We got you covered.
1: 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We love to do What's Ons, but here's a little shout out for some help from right at home, North Somerset.
2: Take the floor.
3: So, we've been running a Sing and Smile session in Yatton for the last year now.
2: Yep.
3: It's the most amazing event. It's just a really chilled morning where we sit around, have a cup of coffee and sing songs. Mm-hmm. And we would love to find a similar space in Weston to be able to set up the same sort of thing. So we're kind of looking for a cafe or somewhere that can just spare us an hour to come and sing.
2: Just come along and sing.
3: Open to everyone. Obviously,

0: Yeah.
1: So obviously we need to avoid that time, but other than that,
0: it's all good, really.
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0: Fabulous.
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0: Oh, hello again. Just having a barbecue. Few sausages, burgers, that type of thing. I think it's time for a nice drink, though. Probably would have been better if I wasn't sitting in a car. In a busy street. Yeah, you're right. Once again, it's not real. 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
1: Police made 169 arrests on the first day of Notting Hill Carnival, but described the mood as overwhelmingly positive and celebratory. The arrests had been made for offences including possession of drugs, possession of weapons, assaults and sexual offences. The annual West London Carnival is Europe's biggest street party. Offenders convicted of unlawful killing, including those responsible for the death of PC Andrew Harper, will be excluded from early prison release under changes announced by the government. Liz Whittaker reports.
2: Speaking to the BBC, Andy Burnham said anyone convicted of unlawful killing will remain in prison alongside offenders convicted of indecent assault and death by dangerous driving. The move follows anger over the potential early release of Albert Bowers and Jesse Cole, who were sentenced to 13 years for manslaughter after PC Harper was dragged to his death behind a getaway car in 2019. The PM says the changes are expected to keep hundreds of offenders behind bars.
1: Three people have been rescued from a French fishing vessel that sank in the English Channel, but two crew members remain missing, according to the Maritime and Coast Guard Agency. An intensive search is underway southwest of Eddystone Lighthouse off Plymouth after the vessel issued a distress call on Saturday evening. A 31-year-old British woman has died after being stabbed at a railway station in southern Germany. She suffered severe injuries at Rosenheim Station shortly before one this morning and later died in hospital. A 27-year-old German man has been arrested while police investigate the circumstances and motive. And Bruno Fernandes's hat-trick helped Manchester United bounce back from a poor start against Ipswich to secure a 5-2 comeback victory. Boss Michael Carrick says it was all about moving beyond last week's defeat.
3: It's the week in football, isn't it? I think the ups and downs. The biggest pleasing thing for me was we spoke about it during the week, about dealing with setbacks, really. If you want to be a good team and a successful team, every team gets beat, or you've got to deal with setbacks in certain ways.
1: That is the latest from Radio News Hub. I'm Johnny Holmes.
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1: Bands of heavy showers with a risk of hail and thunder moving northeastwards overnight, easing from the west later. Staying mild and humid in most areas, lows of 13 degrees.
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0: 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We got you covered.
1: Hi there, it's Harry from Wave Community Radio. I recently went down to Clarence Park Bowling Club and managed to catch up with Jane. Jane was telling us all about the details about getting involved with the club. So if you're interested, listen in.
2: Good morning, my name is Jane Sansom. I'm the secretary of Clarence Bowling Club, and I've been here now 3 years. As secretary, I sort of get involved in sending out information and keeping the members and the committee informed of what's going on.
3: So, yourself, avid bowler, you seem to be going around sort of ushering people into certain areas today on the open day, but what's your side for the bowling?
2: Well, I've been bowling for about 15 years. So, yes, I'm an avid bowler. I bowl indoors as well as outdoors during the summer. I'm ushering people around, trying to make sure everyone gets introduced to members of the club so they can find out how friendly it is and how welcoming, because we don't mind if you come and join as a bowler, whether it's outdoors or indoors, if you'd like a snooker player or social. We would just love people to come and join Clarence Bowling Club because we feel we are one of the friendly clubs in Weston Supermare.
3: That's fair enough. And how did you get involved in the side of bowling?
2: Initially, some years ago, there was an advert in the local paper advertising indoor bowling training. Well, my husband had always been a footballer and he said, right, well, let's do this. It's something we can do together. So we joined indoors, say, 15 years ago, and from there we progressed outdoors together in a match, because they do tend to niggle each other. So we go to the same match, but we might play in different teams.
3: If people want to get involved outside of the open day, how can they get in touch with you?
2: You can come in what they call pay and play. So you don't need to be a member. And what we will be advertising is a mobile number. And if you ring up and talk to the person and say what day you want to come and what hour, we will come down and open up, lend you the equipment, and for that you pay £5 a session.
3: Oh, okay.
2: And our session can run from up to 2 hours.
3: Yeah.
2: And that way it's open to evenings, because lots of people who work can't come here during the day. And we would love to attract the working population of Weston Supermare.
3: Yeah.
2: So weekends, especially evenings, when the evenings at this club are lovely. It's so quiet and it's the perfect time to play bowls.
1: So there you go, directly from Jane down at Clarence Park Bowling Club. For more information, check them out on social media, or alternatively, by all means, you can welcome to email us, studio@wavewsm.co.uk. And if you've got a what's on, a local group, or something that you would like us to help you out with in terms of spreading that message, just get in touch. Right, let's get back to it. I won't interrupt you anymore.
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Today I cut this dance to introduce myself as the chosen one to speak. 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About those other Jennies I reckoned with, lost them all like a homework excuse. 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

okay, I'm sold. 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Forward march is the same when transistors will play. Coming to bed is the move. Dolby sound will be then top crown when I put the needle into your groove.

0: 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Bad weather. At the racetrack. In the shower. Oops, sorry. All things that never actually happened. But while listening, you pictured them all, didn't you? 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
5: 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Number three. It's impossible to lick your elbow. That didn't stop you giving it a go, though, did it? 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
1: Police made 169 arrests on the first day of Notting Hill Carnival for offences including drugs, weapons, assaults and sexual offences. The Met said officers responded to two knife assaults, but neither caused life-threatening or life-changing injuries. Despite the arrests, police said the mood at Europe's biggest street party was overwhelmingly positive and celebratory. Grooming gang perpetrators and killers, including those responsible for PC Andrew Harper's death, will be blocked from early prison release under changes announced by Andy Burnham following a backlash over the scope of the scheme. Liz Whittaker has more.
2: The PM's told the BBC that hundreds of people will remain in prison as part of changes to the scheme designed to ease overcrowding. He said extra space in prisons will be created by deporting foreign prisoners and releasing some inmates who are serving indefinite sentences. There was widespread anger with the scheme when it emerged two of PC Andrew Harper's killers, Albert Bowers and Jesse Cole, could be released halfway through their 13-year sentences.
1: At least eight people have died after a ferry carrying nearly 270 passengers and crew capsized off the coast of northern Cyprus. Some 237 people have been rescued, according to authorities. They said a search was underway for another 22 people. The ferry reportedly began taking on water around 15 minutes after leaving port amid adverse weather. Donations of over £90,000 have so far been raised today for the family of a pastor killed at a Christian festival in Sussex. Grace McIntosh has the details.
3: Robert Goanko from Jesus Living Water Church in Eastbourne died when a large sign fell at the big church event on Friday afternoon. Sussex police say thousands of people were at the event and want to speak to anyone who saw or filmed what happened. He leaves behind a wife and daughter.
1: And Bruno Fernandes's hat-trick helped Manchester United bounce back after a poor start to secure a 5-2 comeback victory against Ipswich. That's the latest from Radio News Hub. I'm Johnny Holmes.
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1: Bands of heavy showers with a risk of hail and thunder moving northeastwards overnight, easing from the west later, staying mild and humid in most areas, lows of 13 degrees.
0: 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We are Wave.

0: time zone am I on? What country am I in?
1: It doesn't matter. It's 5 o'clock somewhere.
0: It's always on 5 in Margaritaville, come to think of it.
1: Yeah, I heard that.
0: You've been there, haven't you?
1: Yes, sir.
0: I've seen your boat there.
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1: 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One moment you're tearing through it like a hedgehog in blue sneakers, then out of nowhere, you're stung by a giant wasp.
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2: Take the floor.
3: So, we've been running a Sing and Smile session in Yatton for the last year now.
2: Yep.
3: It's the most amazing event. It's just a really chilled morning where we sit around, have a cup of coffee and sing songs. Mm-hmm. And we would love to find a similar space in Weston to be able to set up the same sort of thing. So we're kind of looking for a cafe or somewhere that can just spare us an hour to come and sing.
2: Just to come along and sing.
3: Open to everyone. Obviously, because we tend to run it in the day, it tends to be retired folks and older people, but there is no age limit. Just a really nice, relaxed atmosphere, hosted by Right at Home, so we just need the space. We'll do the rest.
2: Oh, fantastic. Now, there's no particular day that you're looking for this to be done?
3: Or? No. The one we run in Yatton is a Monday morning from 11 till 12.
2: Yeah.
3: So, obviously, we need to avoid that time, but other than that,
2: it's all good, really.
3: It's all good, yeah.
2: Fabulous.
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2: 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And here's Nikki, driving off for a morning coffee. 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
1: Police made 169 arrests on the first day of Notting Hill Carnival, but described the mood as overwhelmingly positive and celebratory. The arrests had been made for offences including possession of drugs, possession of weapons, assaults and sexual offences. The annual West London Carnival is Europe's biggest street party. Offenders convicted of unlawful killing, including those responsible for the death of PC Andrew Harper, will be excluded from early prison release under changes announced by the government. Liz Whittaker reports.
2: Speaking to the BBC, Andy Burnham said anyone convicted of unlawful killing will remain in prison alongside offenders convicted of indecent assault and death by dangerous driving. The move follows anger over the potential early release of Albert Bowers and Jesse Cole, who were sentenced to 13 years for manslaughter after PC Harper was dragged to his death behind a getaway car in 2019. The PM says the changes are expected to keep hundreds of offenders behind bars.
1: Three people have been rescued from a French fishing vessel that sank in the English Channel, but two crew members remain missing, according to the Maritime and Coast Guard Agency. An intensive search is underway southwest of Eddystone Lighthouse off Plymouth after the vessel issued a distress call on Saturday evening. A 31-year-old British woman has died after being stabbed at a railway station in southern Germany. She suffered severe injuries at Rosenheim Station shortly before one this morning and later died in hospital. A 27-year-old German man has been arrested while police investigate the circumstances and motive. And Bruno Fernandes's hat-trick helped Manchester United bounce back from a poor start against Ipswich to secure a 5-2 comeback victory. Boss Michael Carrick says it was all about moving beyond last week's defeat.
3: It's the week in football, isn't it? I think the ups and downs. The biggest pleasing thing for me was we spoke about it during the week, about dealing with setbacks, really. If you want to be a good team and a successful team, every team gets beat, or you've got to deal with setbacks in certain ways.
1: That is the latest from Radio News Hub. I'm Johnny Holmes.
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2: Starting dry in most areas, though showers affecting western areas will spread. They'll be locally heavy with the odd rumble of thunder. Drier from the west later, highs of 22 degrees Celsius.
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10: I saw Robert De Niro in a mirror shop last week in Weston. He was staring at his reflection saying, "Are you looking at me? Are you looking at me?" Guess what? I was!

0: 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We got you covered.
1: 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We love to do What's Ons, but here's a little shout out for some help from Right at Home, North Somerset.
2: Take the floor.
3: So, we've been running a Sing and Smile session in Yatton for the last year now.
2: Yep.
3: It's the most amazing event. It's just a really chilled morning where we sit around, have a cup of coffee and sing songs. Mm-hmm. And we would love to find a similar space in Weston to be able to set up the same sort of thing. So we're kind of looking for a cafe or somewhere that can just spare us an hour to come and sing.
2: Just come along and sing.
3: Open to everyone. Obviously, because we tend to run it in the day, it tends to be retired folks and older people, but there is no age limit. Just a really nice, relaxed atmosphere, hosted by Right at Home, so we just need the space. We'll do the rest.
2: Oh, fantastic. Now, there's no particular day that you're looking for this to be done?
3: No. The one we run in Yatton is a Monday morning from 11 till 12.
2: Yeah.
3: So, obviously, we need to avoid that time, but other than that,
2: it's all good, really.
3: It's all good, yeah.
2: Fabulous.
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5: Fascinating facts number 33. A scientist has measured and calculated that the speed of tomato ketchup leaving a bottle is around 0.28 miles per hour. Why is he a genius? Because he got paid to figure that out. Legend.

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1: At least 8 people have died after a ferry carrying nearly 270 passengers and crew capsized off the coast of northern Cyprus. The country's northern prime minister says 237 people have been rescued. A search is underway for another 22 people. Scotland's first minister is promising to bring about radical change over the next 5 years and says there'll be significant reform of the country's public services. John Swinney will set out some of the details of his plans in his programme for government statement to Holyrood tomorrow, the first day back for MSPs after the summer break. Speaking ahead of a keynote address, he says his actions follow the manifesto that commanded public support at the election.
2: About focusing on the key issues that matter in our society, around eradicating child poverty, around ensuring we have a dynamic economy, that we take action on the climate and that we strengthen our public services.
1: Police in West London are preparing for the second day of Notting Hill Carnival after making 169 arrests yesterday. They detained people for offences including possession of drugs, weapons, assaults and sexual offences, but say the mood was overwhelmingly positive and celebratory. Today is the 29th anniversary of Princess Diana's death. She died in a car crash in Paris in 1997 when Harry and William were just 12 and 15. More thundery rain is on the way for many of us for the bank holiday Monday, but as yet, no weather warnings like yesterday. 2 flood warnings were put in place overnight in Sherwood Forest and Bromsgrove in the Midlands. And in the tennis, Novak Djokovic has crashed out in the first round of the US Open after a 5-set, near 5-hour ordeal, during which he was repeatedly sick on court. The 39-year-old looked physically spent, but still took Argentina's Mariano Navone the distance. That's the latest from Radio News Hub. I'm Liz Whittaker.
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1: Starting dry in most areas, though showers affecting western areas will spread. They'll be locally heavy with the odd rumble of thunder. Drier from the west later, highs of 22 degrees Celsius.
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0: 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We got you covered.
1: Hi there, it's Harry from Wave Community Radio. I recently went down to Clarence Park Bowling Club and managed to catch up with Jane. Jane was telling us all about the details about getting involved with the club. So if you're interested, listen in.
2: Good morning, my name is Jane Sansom. I'm the secretary of Clarence Bowling Club, and I've been here now 3 years. As secretary, I sort of get involved in sending out information and keeping the members and the committee informed of what's going on.
3: So, yourself, avid bowler, you seem to be going around sort of ushering people into certain areas today on the open day, but what's your side for the bowling?
2: Well, I've been bowling for about 15 years. So, yes, I'm an avid bowler. I bowl indoors as well as outdoors during the summer. I'm ushering people around, trying to make sure everyone gets introduced to members of the club so they can find out how friendly it is and how welcoming, because we don't mind if you come and join.

0: years ago, there was an advert in the local paper advertising indoor bowling training. Well, my husband had always been a footballer, and he said, right, well, let's do this. It's something we can do together. So we joined indoors, say, 15 years ago, and from there we progressed outdoors. Generally, though, when you're bowling, you very rarely put couples together in a match because they do tend to niggle each other. So we go to the same match, which we might play in different teams.
1: If people want to get involved outside of the open day, how can they get in touch with you?
0: Right, you can come in what they call pay and play. So you don't need to be a member. And what we will be advertising is a mobile number. And if you ring up and talk to the person and say what day you want to come and what hour, we will come down and open up, lend you the equipment, and for that you pay £5 a session.
1: Oh, okay.
0: And our session can run from up to 2 hours.
1: Yeah.
0: And that way it's open to evenings, because lots of people who work can't come here during the day. And we would love to attract the working population of Western Supermare.
1: Yep.
0: So weekends, especially evenings, when the evenings at this club are lovely. It's so quiet and it's the perfect time to play bowls.
2: So there you go, directly from Jane down at Clarence Park Bowling Club. For more information, check them out on social media, or alternatively, by all means, you can welcome to email us, studio@wavewsm.co.uk. And if you've got a what's on, a local group, or something that you would like us to help you out with in terms of spreading that message, just get in touch. Right, let's get back to it. I won't interrupt you anymore.
3: This is Wave.

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0: Lucky for you, I've got just the thing. 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
2: Sound good?
1: You know what? 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
8: Did you know Bob Hope was originally a Weston Supermare lad, living on Orchard Street and Linley Terrace before moving to Bristol and emigrating to America? You're welcome, America. He gained our sense of humour. We take no affiliation for Trump. You're on your own there.

0: 8 people have died and 22 are still missing after a ferry capsized off the coast of Cyprus. 237 people have been rescued. Footage from the scene shows people with life vests floating in the water. Radical change over the next 5 years. That's the promise from Scotland's First Minister ahead of a keynote speech tomorrow. John Swinney says there'll be significant reform of the country's public services. He says their political approach will be to seek to work with others.
1: I'm conscious that although the SNP did very, very well in the elections and that we've got a bigger gap between us and our nearest rival party that is bigger than at any other moment in the history of devolution, we still don't command a majority of the Scottish Parliament.
0: 7 people have been arrested on suspicion of murder after the death of a newborn girl in Sheffield. Police in the city were called early yesterday morning. They found the child, but say despite the best efforts of officers and paramedics, she was pronounced dead at the scene. After police in West London arrested 169 people at the Notting Hill Carnival yesterday, officers are preparing for day 2. Offences included possession of drugs and weapons, assaults and sexual offences. Officers described the mood as overwhelmingly positive and celebratory, though. It's the 29th anniversary of the death of Princess Diana. She died in a car crash in Paris in 1997. Prince Harry, who was only 12 when it happened, has revealed recently he makes lemon drizzle cake to mark the day each year as a sweet way to remember his mother. And there's a good chance your bank holiday Monday is going to be a wet one. Thundery showers are forecast again for many of us, but as yet, no weather warnings like yesterday. The Met Office says Bradworthy Common in Devon saw 3.5 centimetres of rain over 12 hours, more than a third of the average for Devon for August. That's the latest from Radio News Hub. I'm Liz Whittaker.
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4: Your local weather.
0: Starting dry in most areas, though showers affecting western areas will spread. They'll be locally heavy with the odd rumble of thunder. Drier from the west later, highs of 22 degrees Celsius.
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7: Singer Finneas O'Connell and YouTuber and actress Claudia Selefsky have tied the knot. The US singer-songwriter and musician, who goes by his stage name Finneas, is known for co-writing and producing music with his sister Billie Eilish, including Bad Guy, Birds of a Feather and What Was I Made For? Finneas and Selefsky got married at a ceremony on Saturday in California after being together for 8 years. Singer Lola Young has stepped on stage with a surprise Reading Festival set, saying the cat is out of the bag. The 25-year-old appeared at the Grid stage on Sunday for a performance which was originally labelled for a special guest. And US pop star Olivia Rodrigo's inaugural All-Women Festival has raised nearly £15 million. The driver's licensed singer, who's 23, was behind the fundraising event Daisy Chain Fields Festival, which featured a star-studded lineup including Chappell Roan, Doechii, and Stevie.

And a very good morning. It is your bank holiday Monday, the final bank holiday. Well, summer bank holiday, because do we class Boxing Day as a bank holiday? We do. So, not the final bank holiday of this particular year, of course. But there we go. Anyway, good morning. I'm with you. I'm live through till 10 o'clock this morning. And, of course, we have got a great show lined up for you this morning. Obviously, kicking off with 60s and, of course, 70s with a bit of Helen Shapiro and Walking Back to Happiness. And there you go, Gilbert O'Sullivan and Get Down. And, of course, Gilbert, as you already know, is my very special guest joining me a little bit later on the Breakfast Show. In this hour, of course, we'll just be cracking on with some 60s and 70s, including this one. Do you remember this? Doesn't get played very often. I wonder why. But it's the Village People, Can't Stop the Music. And then, you know what? Let's have some jam. On toast?

The Jam and a little Going Underground. Before that, the Village People. And Can't Stop the Music. Now, Steve sent me in something. I've got to read it out to you. And he said he once actually stayed in a YMCA. It was okay, but I wouldn't make a song and dance about it. Thank you very much for that one, Steve. Didn't that song, Can't Stop the Music, was that in a... Did they do a movie called Milkshake or something? Or was that another name for a song by Village People? Very honestly, I can't remember. I just remember something to do with Milkshake and the Village People. They're remembered for something completely different these days. But that's just another story. Now, here's a question. Last night, or yesterday at some point, did you get that massive thunder and lightning storm? The skies just darkened. Literally darkened. The clouds went really dark, and there's that rumble of thunder, and then, you know, quiet went on. Didn't last forever, but it didn't where I was anyway, not that I noticed. But yeah, bit of thunder, bit of lightning, very, very frightening. Right, let's stay with the music, 60s and 70s, White Plains right now, and My Baby. And we're going to throw in some Chiffons, and some Pratt and McLean as well.

0: my school ring.
1: My sweet lord.
0: She's my steady, I'm her man. I'm gonna love her all I can.
1: That's McCall. Or McLean even, I think. And of course the theme from Happy Days. Well, that sweet talking guy from the Chiffons, and before that White Plains and My Baby. Now, we were just talking about that movie. I wasn't sure what it was called. Thank you to Steve Ashley for messaging in. He's told me actually it was a premiere. The film was actually called Can't Stop the Music. It came out early 1980. The cast included Steve Guttenberg, Valerie Perret, the future Olympian Caitlyn Jenner. Better known as Bruce Jenner then, alongside all six of the original Village People: Ray Simpson, David Hoder, Philippe Rose, Randy Jones, Glenn Hughes and Alex Bailey. Didn't do very well at the box office, to be perfectly honest. I would imagine it went, as I said, probably went straight to, I would say DVD, but back then it would have been straight to video and pop-up in Blockbusters, I guess. But there we go. Now, we were just talking about the weather, weren't we, and the thunder and lightning. Most of you did get a little bit of that yesterday, right from Scotland right down to the south of England. So, yeah, it was all over the country, it really was. Right, should we do a bit of Barren Nights? A little bit of fun. Love this one. It's a bit of entertainment for you.

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0: How did you work out your route?
1: We followed the arrows on their suits.
0: What were you in Dartmoor for?
1: We borrowed a safe from the bank next door.
0: Why do you all talk this way?
1: Cause we're from Catford, ain't we?

With big rosettes and coloured scarves, they go

That's Player. And Baby Come Back before the Brotherhood of Man. Of course, Save Your Kisses for Me. And before that, a little taste of aggro from the fabulous Baron Knights. As some people have messaged in saying, the younger generation just wouldn't get those style of songs these days. Well, they couldn't make those style of songs today, could they, really? Not in the same way. A little satire. We love a little bit of satire in the morning, don't we? Well, generally we do. Now, I was just thinking, you know, this time last year doing this bank holiday show, my host, co-host, was my very good friend, who sadly passed away towards the end of last year. Of course, that would have been Mark Learmont, and I think it was potentially our last show we did together. Sadly missed, sadly missed. But we're hoping to do something special at some point in the next few, next month or so, to celebrate his life. So if you remember Mark, of course, then thank you, because I certainly do.

Justin Hayward, The Eve of the War. From, of course, War of the Worlds. Before that, Mike Darbo. And, of course, Cinderella Arabella. And before that, David Tom, of course, and Don't Give Up On Us, of course. Now, on bank holidays, do you do anything in particular? I mean, this is the main summer bank holiday. Looking out the window, I'm thinking, should have moved that a few weeks back, and it would have been a proper bank holiday. I mean, what did you do when you were younger on a bank holiday? Did you go to the seaside? Getting stuck in those traffic jams? Did you do a little bit of DIY? That was the thing, wasn't it? Bank holiday DIY. Not for me. Maybe a barbecue. Yeah, of course, a barbecue. Go out, get all the barbecue food, you know, cook it all up, and then sit in the kitchen watching the rain come down. That's a thing for normality, I guess, at the end of the day. But what did you do? What did you do on a bank holiday Monday? Not necessarily this one, but generally speaking.

Paul McCartney Wings, A Little Love. Right, news at 8 o'clock is fast approaching, taking us there. We'll do a bit of the Bee Gees, but first, we'll do a little bit of Jerry Rafferty. See you after the news at 8 o'clock.

0: More than 900 people are now known to have died in catastrophic flooding in Nepal and Tibet. Almost 5,000 people are missing, 90 of them trapped in multiple tunnels of hydropower plants. Wednesday's flash floods started after a glacial collapse high in the Himalayas. 7 people have been arrested on suspicion of murder after the death of a newborn girl in Sheffield. Matthew Dudley has more.
1: Police in the city were called early yesterday morning and searched a property in the Winkerbank area. They found the child, but say despite the best efforts of officers and paramedics, she was pronounced dead at the scene. 7 people remain in custody.
0: At least 8 people have died after a ferry carrying nearly 270 passengers and crew capsized off the coast of Cyprus. The country's northern prime minister says 237 people have been rescued. A search is still underway for another 22. Scotland's First Minister is promising to bring about radical change over the next 5 years and says there'll be significant reform of the country's public services. John Swinney will set out some of the details of his plans in his programme for government statement to Holyrood tomorrow, the first day back for MSPs after the summer break. Speaking ahead of this keynote address, he says his actions follow the manifesto that commanded public support at the election.
2: About focusing on the key issues that matter in our society, around eradicating child poverty, around ensuring we have a dynamic economy, that we take action on the climate and that we strengthen our public services.
0: More than £110,000 has been donated to a fundraiser for the family of a pastor killed at a Christian festival on Friday. 41-year-old Robert Guanco died when a large sign fell at the big church event in Sussex. And in tennis, Novak Djokovic has crashed out to Argentina's Mariano Navoni in the first round of the US Open after a 5-set, near 5-hour ordeal, during which he was repeatedly sick on court. That's the latest from Radio News Hub. I'm Liz Whittaker.
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4: Your local weather.
0: Starting dry in most areas, though showers affecting western areas will spread. They'll be locally heavy with the odd rumble of thunder. Drier from the west later, highs of 22 degrees Celsius.
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7: Singer Finneas O'Connell and YouTuber and actress Claudia Solevski have tied the knot. The US singer-songwriter and musician, who goes by his stage name Finneas, is known for co-writing and producing music with his sister Billie Eilish, including Bad Guy, Birds of a Feather and What Was I Made For? Finneas and Solevski got married at a ceremony on Saturday in California after being together for 8 years. Singer Lola Young has stepped on stage with a surprise Reading Festival set, saying the cat is out of the bag. The 25-year-old appeared at the Grid stage on Sunday for a performance which was originally labelled for a special guest. And US pop star Olivia Rodrigo's inaugural all-women festival has raised nearly £15 million. The driver's licence singer, who's 23, was behind the fundraising event Daisy Chain Fields Festival, which featured a star-studded lineup including Chappell Roan, Doechii, and Stevie Nicks.

do love a little Sophie Ellis Bextor, don't we? And yes, please take me home, Sophie, please. Of course, Famous Mum, of course, if you remember Blue Peter. Before that, Evelyn King and High Energy kicking off your second hour of your breakfast show this morning. In this hour, of course, we'll have a look at what day it is. We'll take a look at the celebrity birthday. Got a brand new record of the week from Johnny Hates Jazz as well, featuring Jackie Graham. That'll be coming up very, very soon as well. Right now, let's dive into the centrefold with a Jay Giles Band. Follow this up with a little bit of the House Martins.

I bet Kalim from Clarkson Farm would be very happy about this song. Not. He loves sheep, not. If you've ever watched Clarkson Farm, you'll know what I'm talking about. Anyway, that was the House Martins, absolute classic with a sheep. Before that, the J. Giles Band, a little bit of a centerfold. Right, let's take a look at what day it is we do. And oh, of course, it is Monday. It is the 31st of August, day 243 of this year, and only 122 days left of 2026. And of course, if you hadn't already guessed, of course you know, it's a bank holiday. It's Bank Holiday Monday in England and Wales. It's not a bank holiday in Scotland. No, they have a different bank holiday. Sandra, tell me when your bank holiday is. You know, if it's not, are you just doing normal things, Sandra? Are you? I know you went to a great concert over the weekend as well, but there we go. It's also Eat Outside Day today. An unofficial food day that works nicely with bank holidays. Maybe not today. Maybe not today. As I said earlier, this bank holiday should have been a couple of weeks ago, and we'd all be outside in our gardens, if we had gardens, of course, or out on the balcony and stuff like that, enjoying a little bit of summer. Yes. But don't panic. Apparently, we are supposed to get another heat wave. Yeah. Apparently so. If you read some of the tabloid newspapers, there's another heat wave coming, and it's going to be hotter than it ever has been before. And if you believe that, I've got a couple of bridges I can sell you. Or maybe a lake. I hear there's one going cheap in Canada. Or America. Let's not do that. Sandra's messaging, I don't know. She doesn't know about bank holidays. She's just enjoying the music.

0: Justified and Ancient. Well, part of that's true. I'm ancient. Well, I feel it most of the time. KLF, before that, Aztec Camera and A Little Obvious. Thank you to Sandra and thank you to Tommy. St. Andrew's Day, 30th of November, is the next bank holiday in Scotland, so have a good one. Right, I've got a brand new record of the week this week. It comes from Johnny Hates Jazz, and it features Jackie Graham. It's an absolutely stonker of a tune, and we've been playing it every single day this week. And I do believe, hopefully, fingers crossed, and probably early next week or sometime next week, we'll get Datcha from Johnny Hates Jazz back on the show. He's been on before, so let's get him back on and have a little bit of chat about this single.
1: Breakfast with Piers, record of the week.

New record of the week for me this week, Johnny H. Jazz featuring, of course, Jackie Graham and Soul Believer. Do like that a lot. Good song, good song. I'll be playing it every single day this week. We'll have a look at the celebrity birthdays very, very shortly, but first, a bit of China Crisis and a little Menon without hats as well. Why not?

It's that safety dance. That is Men Without Hats. And before that, China Crisis, of course. And Wishful Thinking. Of course, I did play my new record of the week from Johnny H. Jazz momentarily ago, and lots of feedback coming in. Thank you very much. Yeah, it feels like a new classic. It really does. So fingers crossed. But we'll be playing that all this week. And as I said, hopefully we'll get Thatcher on the show. Potentially next week. We'll see. We're working on that. We'll see what we can do. Right, shall we have a look at the celebrity birthdays this morning? First of all, I'll say a very happy birthday to a very good friend of mine, Maria. Maria, it's your birthday today. You're my celebrity. You're an absolutely lovely lady, and wishing you all the best. But you share it with Edwin Moses, 71 years old today, American athlete, legend, who won, of course, the Olympic gold medal at the 400-metre hurdles in 1976. Sarah Ramaz, or Ramaz, something like that, 51 years old today, American actor and singer, best known for playing Dr. Callie Torres in a series that I never ever watched called Grey's Anatomy. Chris Tucker, 55 years old today, American comedian, best known for the Rush Hour films, and in his early days, a film called Friday. Who else have we got? Richard Gere. Would you believe Richard Gere turned 77 years old today? The American actor, of course, we know him from Officer and a Gentleman, Chicago, but I guess most of us remember him as the guy from Pretty Woman, of course, 77 years old today. Glenn Tilbrook, English singer, guitarist, songwriter with Squeeze, of course. Big hits like Call for Cats, Up the Junction and Tempted. And he has been on the show in the past. He's 69 years old today. Turning 81 years old today, it's the Northern Irish singer-songwriter. Classics like Brown Eyed Girl and Moondance. 81 year old. Yeah, that would be Van Morrison. And finally on the birthday list this morning, Debbie Gibson. Yeah, Debbie Gibson, the fifth American singer-songwriter who became a teenage pop star with hits like Only in My Dreams and Foolish Beat. Yeah, Debbie Gibson, would you believe, turns 56 years old today. Those are the birthdays for today. Out of all of those, you think I might play Glenn or I play Vaughn? No. No Van. No Glenn Tilbrook. No. We're going for a bit of Debbie.

Ah, Debbie Gibson, Lost in My Eyes, or Lost in Your Eyes. It's up to you. Happy birthday, Debbie, 56 years old today. And I will play that for one of my birthday friends, Maria. Very happy birthday, as I've mentioned before. It is her birthday today, an absolute wonderful lady and a very good friend of mine. Hope you have a fantastic day, whatever you're doing this morning and all day. On this day, in 1997, we lost a legendary lady.

and the 1997 version of Candle in the Wind, of course, that he wrote, well, Bernie Taupin wrote, and he re-performed, which was Goodbye English Rose, which was obviously the song he sang at the funeral service. I can remember exactly where I was when I heard the news that the Princess of Wales had been killed in a car crash in Paris. I was actually living and working in Cornwall, and I was woken up in the morning saying, Diana is dead. And I was a little bit confused because I didn't know what they were going on about at the time. And then obviously the news broke, and it was the most devastating day, and the country literally came together, didn't they? They literally came together to remember the wonderful lady that was Diana, Princess of Wales. 29 years ago.

Look at that madness. And my girl. We're heading up towards the news at 9 o'clock. Don't forget, after 9, I will be joined by the legendary singer-songwriter Gilbert O'Sullivan for a little bit of a chat. I hope you can stay with us for that. And through till 10 o'clock this morning, it's going to be interesting. So hopefully you can stay with me. But up to the news, Joe Fagan, and then a bit of Duran Duran.

0: More than 900 dead and nearly 5,000 missing. Those are the latest numbers coming out of Nepal and Tibet after catastrophic flooding. Multiple foreign rescue teams are helping local rescuers find at least 90 trapped workers in hydropower tunnels. 592 foreigners are among those still unaccounted for. Police in Sheffield are holding seven people on suspicion of murdering a newborn girl. Matthew Dudley has the latest.
1: Officers were called to the Winkerbank area early yesterday morning, where they searched a property and found the baby. They say despite the best efforts of emergency services, she was pronounced dead at the scene. Seven people are currently under arrest.
0: Radical change over the next 5 years. That's the promise from Scotland's First Minister ahead of a keynote speech tomorrow. John Swinney says there'll be significant reform of the country's public services. He says their political approach will be to seek to work with others.
2: I'm conscious that although the SNP did very, very well in the elections and that we've got a bigger gap between us and our nearest rival party, that is bigger than at any other moment in the history of devolution, we still don't command a majority of the Scottish Parliament.
0: Today is the 29th anniversary of Princess Diana's death. She died in a car crash in Paris in 1997 when Harry and William were just 12 and 15. It comes just 3 weeks before her brother, Charles Spencer, releases his memoir, which claims to counter untruths about her life. Police in West London are preparing for the second day of the Notting Hill Carnival after making 169 arrests yesterday. They detained people for offences including possession of drugs and weapons, assaults and sexual offences, but say the mood was overwhelmingly positive and celebratory. And Test captain Joe Root claims a new batch of cricket balls has made Test cricket in England more favourable to bowlers over the summer. That's the latest from Radio News Hub. I'm Liz Whittaker.
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5: Your local weather.
0: Starting dry in most areas, though showers affecting western areas will spread. They'll be locally heavy with the odd rumble of thunder. Drier from the west later, highs of 22 degrees Celsius.
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8: Singer Finneas O'Connell and YouTuber and actress Claudia Selefsky have tied the knot. The US singer-songwriter and musician, who goes by his stage name Finneas, is known for co-writing and producing music with his sister Billie Eilish, including Bad Guy, Birds of a Feather and What Was I Made For? Finneas and Selefsky got married at a ceremony on Saturday in California after being together for 8 years. Singer Lola Young has stepped on stage with a surprise Reading Festival set, saying the cat is out of the bag. The 25-year-old appeared at the Grid stage on Sunday for a performance which was originally labelled for a special guest. And US pop star Olivia Rodrigo's inaugural all-women festival has raised nearly £15 million. The driver's licensed singer, who's 23, was behind the fundraising event Daisy Chain Fields Festival, which featured a star-studded lineup including Chappell Roan, Doechii, and Stevie.

I think the closest I can get to Italian is watching Gregory's Girl and going, Bella, Bella. Bananarama there, of course, with Robert De Niro's Waiting. Before that, the Bluebells, Young at Heart, kicking off your third and final hour of your breakfast show for this little old holiday Monday. Coming up very shortly, I will be chatting to the man, the legend that is, of course, Mr. Gilbert O'Sullivan. That's coming up very, very soon. I would say around about 9:30 to give you a rough idea. Or should we say about 27 minutes? Yeah, something like that.

The Snake Kershaw. Little Human Racing. Human Before that, the Thompson Twins. And You Take Me Up. Now, there was a story that I've got to be very careful about reading out, but a man appeared in court the other week after he decided it would be a really good idea to stick a carrot where the sun doesn't shine, and it got stuck. The problem was, he was doing it in public. So, you know, if you want to stick a carrot where the sun doesn't shine, do it in private. Strange, but very, very true. But he appeared in court, and the judge just said, look, you know, don't do it again. Otherwise, it'll be all right. You'll be in the right stew. Maybe a casserole. But he did get roasted. Right, this is Michael Jackson, Farewell, My Summer Love.

Train of Crisis, Little Black Man Ray. Before that, Michael Jackson, A Farewell, My Summer Love. Right, next I'm chatting to the legendary singer-songwriter, Mr. Gilbert O'Sullivan.

0: Well, I'm absolutely delighted this morning to be joined by the living legend that is Mr. Gilbert O'Sullivan. A very good morning to you, sir.
1: Yeah, good morning to you, Piers.
0: How are you this morning?
1: Good, thanks.
0: Getting ready to get on the road?
1: I will be now. I was just back from Nashville just a couple of days ago, so we're still on a time change.
0: Oh, I can imagine. It's my goodness. And obviously with Dolly Parton passing away as well.
1: Dolly was, yeah. We all love Dolly.
0: Well, absolutely. What a legend.
1: I bought the album with Jolene on it way, way back.
0: But let's jump back for you, if we can. You were born in Ireland, is it Waterford, I believe?
1: Yeah, Waterford, Bristol comes from.
0: Oh, I do. I have some. Well, I inherited it from my parents, let's put it that way. And you sort of grew up there for a little while. Then you moved to the UK?
1: Yeah, we moved. Grass is green on the other side. My father worked in a meat factory and offered a job in the UK in Swindon. And that led to us all moving. So I was 7 years old.
0: And your mum worked in a sweet shop, didn't she, in Ireland?
1: Yeah,
0: well?
1: She had a little shop. She would have liked to have continued. But anyway, the drawer was there. She went over with myself and my sister. Wow. Stayed a year in London before we moved to Swindon. And my dad got a council house and we all went out to Swindon. That's pretty much where all my musical background started.
0: What, in Swindon?
1: Yeah, in Swindon, absolutely. Garden shed.
0: Okay. Avoiding the roundabouts.
1: I don't drive, so it never bother me.
0: All right, that's fair enough. Now, with that, you went to technical college, I believe, and you were studying art originally.
1: Yeah, 4-year course, and I would have ended up sort of illustration and graphic design instead of that, what I would have specialised in.
0: Okay. So
1: art school was brilliant, a brilliant time to be because you weren't regimented by a 9-to-4 existence. You were given projects which you could go away and take a week, 2 weeks to fix, to do. And of course, we took advantage of the first term. We started playing football every day. But then we soon realized we needed to work. And the interesting thing was, at the end of 4 years, we actually came back in to finish off certain bits of work that we hadn't finished within the 4 years. So the enthusiasm for what we did at art school, and art and music were very much closely connected.
0: Oh, yeah.
1: So many musicians went to art school because of that freedom.
0: Yes.
1: And no question about that. Loved it.
0: Absolutely. So you mentioned art and music, they do technically go together, but when did music properly come into your life? When did you think, right, this is going to be the career path I want to look at?
1: That was only after the Beatles started it off. We all wanted to be in a band because of them. Mm-hmm. So my first band was a school band. I played the drums. Second band was a youth club band. I was still the drummer in them. We were a bit better. And then a really good band, Rick's Blues.
0: Right.
1: With the great, late, great Rick Davis.
0: Yeah.
1: And my two musicians. We were a really good band. Went to London, made a demo of two of my songs. And because it was only a demo. So we, in the coffee shop in Swindon, we used to go, we'll go in there with our demo.
0: Yeah.
1: And get the owner to put our demo on the jukebox. So every time we went in, we'd hear our little demo being played and stuff. So it's, so it was, so early days, the real, after Rick's Blues,
0: yeah,
1: we couldn't become professional because the bass player and the guitarist were on apprenticeship, so they'd want to risk leaving. So Rick and I had to decide what to do. He needed to be in a band, so he joined a band called The Lonely Ones, a band called The Joint, which ended up becoming Supertramp. Wow. And I ended up becoming me. So that's pretty much 1967. That's pretty much where it all started.
0: Can you, if you think back when it, you know, you've been doing this, I hate to say it, for 60 years. I mean, does it feel like 60 years?
1: No. The enthusiasm and the joy and the love of the craft, that's what drives me on, the songwriting. Without the songwriting, I would have retired. My brother's retired. Both my brothers have retired. And it's the love of the craft. I mean, there's nothing. I get no more joy than I do out of writing what I think is a good song.
0: I mean, you're about to go on tour tomorrow in Malvern, but you've got the new album coming out on the 6th of November, which I've been lucky enough to have a listen to. Not be playing any tracks apart from one, of course. It's a brilliant album, and I do love it. I do like the Andrea Corr duet. That's brilliant as well.
1: No, I'm really happy with it. Kind of interesting. A couple of the tracks have a kind of 60s feel about them.
0: Yeah.
1: Which I kind of like that. I mean, the guitar players came up with that in a sense. No, I'm really happy with it, and Andrea to agree to the duet was nice. And then to have a song called Growing Old Disgracefully.
0: Oh, yes. I've played that quite a few times on my show, and

0: world right now anyway. So you have to, the best way to do, like myself and yourself, grow old, but let's do it disgracefully. It's the best way.
1: No question.
0: So, I mean, this is your 21st album on the record. I mean, I can't believe 21 albums. I mean, as I said before, and you've said, I mean, you can't believe how long it's been going. But
1: I can't believe 21 albums either. I've never counted what I do. I mean, again, there's discipline involved when you write. I come from the guy at Goffin and King School, Carole King and Jerry Goffin.
0: Yeah.
1: Who Brill Building in New York, where you clocked in at 9 o'clock, a piano or a guitar, and sat there till 5 o'clock. And writing songs for Don Kirshner, who was the publisher.
0: Yeah.
1: So, yeah, people like Neil Diamond going in there, Neil Sedaka going in there. That's learning their craft. So I apply that discipline to my songwriting. If I need to come up with a melody, lyrics for a new project,
0: yeah,
1: then I'll sit there Monday to Friday for 8 hours the whole day just to see what can come up. So with that discipline and the enthusiasm, that kind of keeps me in good trim, I think. I'm not sort of bored by what I do or looking for outside interest.
0: I mean, looking at your back catalogue, just some of the songs, I mean, I have to say, Alone Again, Naturally, absolute classic, as well as Claire, of course. Now, everyone asks you about Claire, and it was Gordon Mills' little girl, wasn't it, you were writing about?
1: I used to babysit for them, Gordon and his wife, Jo, and when they were going out some big do or something, I lived just down the road in a bungalow that Gordon Mills owned.
0: Claire
1: was the one to get up in the middle of the night. I come from a large family of 6 children, so I'm used to being around kids.
0: Yeah.
1: And, you know, she used to call me Uncle Ray and stuff. Every time I go to the house, you know, Claire always had a little time, spend a little time with her. But the sad thing about the song Claire, that you won't hear it on radio much these days in the UK.
0: Yeah.
1: Because, I'll give you the example. Yeah, Jeremy Clarkson.
0: Yeah.
1: Do you remember a Saturday morning program for kids?
0: Yeah.
1: So Jeremy Clarkson asked the presenter, who's no longer with us, if you would play Claire for his granddaughter, who loved the song.
0: Yeah.
1: And the presenter said, ooh, we can't do that because it's a young man with a girl.
0: What?
1: And that has bedeviled me ever since. It's amazing. I think it's a different world. I don't think I'd be able to write that song today.
0: But I play it, and people love it. It's a classic. It's a beautiful song.
1: I know. It's that simple. But you can see where that was coming from.
0: Yeah.
1: That threw me upset me a little when I heard, when I saw that Jeremy Clarkson thing.
0: Yeah, that's horrible.
1: It is just a nice song. It was written by the parents, and
0: yeah,
1: Gordon Mills plays the harmonica, and Claire laughs at the end of it.
0: Yeah.
1: It's a strange world.
0: It is a strange world, and unfortunately it's the one we have to put up with at the moment. But, I don't know. It's just a weird one. It really is. I mean, what is your writing process? How do you come up with a song? How is it a memory? Is it a moment in time, or is it just, you know, organic? Or?
1: No, it's just sitting at the piano.
0: Okay.
1: I mean, I'm not a very good. I can pianoforte all over the place. My left hand is like a drum if I'm doing a rock song. My left hand is very rhythmic.
0: Okay.
1: I just play chords. I'm the kind of Bruce Welch of the piano.
0: Okay.
1: And stuff. I mean, it's come up with a good melody. If you come up with a good melody, here's the interesting thing. A good melody will never date.
0: Yeah.
1: But if you finish a lyric and you don't use it, you probably what you've written about in that lyric in a few years' time by not really putting it out will probably be out of stuff. So there's that. So if you come up with a good melody, you can trunk it.
0: Yeah.
1: That's what Irving Berlin did and stuff. And he trunked the melody because he could just root out a melody and then put a brand new lyric to it.
0: No, so absolutely.
1: Here's the melody, is that how they come about. Piers, it's just, if you play guitar, you just play and till something comes up and put it onto a little device and see where it takes you.
0: Absolutely. I mean, this sounds strange, but on Friday's show, I do a little thing called the Junior Choice Song, and I pick a song from the past. This Friday's was actually Noel Coward and Mad Dogs and Englishmen Go Out in the Midday Sun.
1: Yeah.
0: And you will never hear that on the radio normally, but
1: no,
0: it's a classic.
1: Yeah,
0: it is an absolute classic. But the album, as I said, is coming out on the 6th of this 6th of November, I should say. Brilliant album, as I've mentioned. And the tour starts tomorrow in Malvern, and you're all over the country, aren't you?
1: Yeah, well, it's the best promotion for a new record is to get out there.
0: Yeah.
1: So you'll meet the people afterwards. Some, mm-hmm. You know, they'll tell you what they think. If they like you, they'll let you know. And if they don't, they'll also let you know.
0: Yeah, that's true.
1: So that's why, you know, the tour is important. I don't think you can be putting product out and just sitting at home to see what happens. Get out there.
0: Yeah, absolutely.

0: talk to people like yourself and do it, and then however long it takes. And generally speaking, I enjoy it. It's 2 hours. It's kind of up close and personal. It's just myself and my guitar player, Bill Shanley. And the two of us, we get the intimacy, which is nice, because people very often complain with the band that they don't get to hear the lyrics as well as they'd like. So the good thing is, with just the two of us, the lyrics are clear. And the nice thing is that if every song I wrote was "I love you, baby, you love me," I'd be in serious trouble.
1: Yeah, that's true. I mean, I'm going to come and see you in Bradford, actually.
0: Come and say hello.
1: I will definitely come and say hello. I'm very much looking forward to that. Maybe bring a tape recorder with
0: you. Tape recorder. I do all my writing on cassettes.
1: Nothing wrong with that.
0: I have the digital devices, but I don't like them, because every time the digital devices sound better than my cassettes. But if it's a good song, it doesn't matter.
1: That's
0: so true. The digital devices, you place it on top of the piano. But the trouble is, I have to get my glasses every time I look at the bloody thing. Whereas with cassettes, I just stick it in a ghetto blaster cassette with microphones on either side. Stick the cassette in, off I go, press, simple.
1: Absolutely.
0: So all my writing is on cassette. So you're old school, very much me too.
1: Yeah, absolutely. Now, I did mention off air before we started, I've got a little thing I called Getting to Know You. It's a number of questions that we'll try and get some quick fire answers to. Are you ready to be known, Gilbert?
0: I'll go.
1: Okay. First question is, what was your, or what is your favourite sandwich?
0: Favourite sandwich would be cheese and tomato.
1: Very nice. What was the first concert you ever attended?
0: First concert being Swindon McIlroy's Ballroom, the Rolling Stones.
1: Oh, that's a good start.
0: Tell you a good story. I worked in a Saturday job.
1: Yeah.
0: The other ballroom that we had in Swindon, La Carna. And I saw the sign for, I'd go up there to see the tremolos, to see the Searchers and stuff. And I saw this sign that said, the Silver Beatles. And I thought, oh, who the hell are they? That's the biggest regret that I have, that I didn't get to see them before they became the Beatles and stuff. Anyway, continue.
1: Okay, what is the scariest animal?
0: Scariest animal, lion or a tiger.
1: Okay. Do you prefer apples or oranges?
0: Both.
1: Okay. Have you ever asked a famous person for their autograph, and who?
0: I've asked for on behalf of somebody else. I was with somebody that I worked with back in the 90s, and he was a big fan of Richard Harris.
1: Oh, brilliant.
0: And we were in a restaurant, and he said, don't touch him. I've got to get him all the time. I said, well, go over now. He said, oh, I can't do that. So I went over to him and said, I've got, you know, my name is Gilbert O'Sullivan. I've got a friend who's a big fan of yours. Is it possible that I could get an autograph? That was my autograph.
1: Okay, fair enough. Your favourite all-time film or movie?
0: Yeah, it's a good question. You know, there's so many films that I love. All the Godfather films, I guess.
1: If you're on a plane, window or aisle seat?
0: Window.
1: Oh, yeah, I agree. Right, cats or dogs?
0: Dog.
1: Right, if you could hear one song, only one song, not one of yours, for the rest of your life, not all the time, but it's one of those songs that you always go back to, what would it be?
0: Feels Like Home Again by Randy Newman.
1: Okay, final one. In just 5 words, how would you describe the rest of your life?
0: I'm in a good place.
1: I'll settle for that. Gilbert, we're going to finish off with the current single. Gilbert O'Sullivan, stay on the line, but thank you so much for coming on The Breakfast Show this Bank Holiday Monday.
0: Yeah, it's good to talk to you.

Gilbert and Sullivan, Growing Old Disgracefully, current single. So a new one out in a couple of weeks' time. I'm sure we'll be playing that as well. But a big thank you to Gilbert O'Sullivan for joining us on the chat. What a very interesting chap he was indeed. Now, as I said, you can catch him tomorrow at the Malvern Winter Gardens in Malvern. Then on Tuesday the 8th of September, he's going to be at the Stables in Milton Keynes, as well as on the 9th and the 21st of September at Lancaster Grand. 22nd, he's at York Opera House. 24th, the Queen's Hall, Edinburgh. 27th, St George's Hall, Bradford. That's the one I'm going to see him at. Then you're going to catch him in Buxton at the Opera House on the 28th of September. 30th of September at Loughborough Town Hall. 1st of October, he's at the Cast in Donington. There we go. 3rd of October, Spa Pavilion in Felixstowe. 4th of October, he's going to be at Apex in Bury St Edmunds. Pavilion Theatre in Worthing on the 6th of October. 7th of October, St George's, Bristol. And on the 10th of October, he's at the Three Arena, Dublin, Ireland. 12th of October, Philharmonic Hall in Liverpool. 29th of October, Billington Forum Theatre in Stockton-on-Tees. 30th of October, Harrogate Theatre in Harrogate. 4th of November, New Theatre, Royal Portsmouth. 6th of November, Saffron Hall, Saffron Walden. And finally, finishing off on the 8th of November, he will be at the London Palladium, of course, in London. If you can get to any of those dates, it's going to be an absolutely amazing show.

Gary Moore, Empty Rooms. Just about wrapping up your breakfast show for this bank holiday Monday. Big thank you once again to Gilbert O'Sullivan for joining us this morning for a little bit of a chat. And good luck on the tour, Gilbert, starting tomorrow in Malvern. But thank you for joining me for the last 3 hours. Hope you've enjoyed the show. We're back, of course, tomorrow, as normal, with the usual features, including the impossible question. And so much more. Till then, we'll leave you with a couple of songs. A bit of the Christians, Harvest for the World. But first, a bit of Genesis. And this little tune that we all know. When it decided to start, anyway. Anyway, whatever you're doing today, stay safe, stay dry. We've still got some amazing shows still coming on your favourite radio station between now and the end of the day. Take care, look after yourself. Tally bye.

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1: More than 900 dead and nearly 5,000 missing. Those are the latest numbers coming out of Nepal and Tibet after catastrophic flooding. Multiple foreign rescue teams are helping local rescuers find at least 90 trapped workers in hydropower tunnels. 592 foreigners are among those still unaccounted for. Police in Sheffield are holding seven people on suspicion of murdering a newborn girl. Matthew Dudley has the latest.
2: Officers were called to the Winkerbank area early yesterday morning, where they searched a property and found the baby. They say despite the best efforts of emergency services, she was pronounced dead at the scene. Seven people are currently under arrest.
1: Radical change over the next 5 years. That's the promise from Scotland's First Minister ahead of a keynote speech tomorrow. John Swinney says there'll be significant reform of the country's public services. He says their political approach will be to seek to work with others.
3: I'm conscious that although the SNP did very, very well in the elections and that we've got a bigger gap between us and our nearest rival party that is bigger than at any other moment in the history of devolution, we still don't command a majority of the Scottish Parliament.
1: Today is the 29th anniversary of Princess Diana's death. She died in a car crash in Paris in 1997 when Harry and William were just 12 and 15. It comes just 3 weeks before her brother, Charles Spencer, releases his memoir, which claims to counter untruths about her life. Police in West London are preparing for the second day of the Notting Hill Carnival after making 169 arrests yesterday. They detained people for offences including possession of drugs and weapons, assaults and sexual offences, but say the mood was overwhelmingly positive and celebratory. And Test captain Joe Root claims a new batch of cricket balls has made Test cricket in England more favourable to bowlers over the summer. That's the latest from Radio News Hub. I'm Liz Whittaker.
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1: Showers affecting western areas becoming more widespread through the day, maybe locally heavy with the odd rumble of thunder, becoming drier from the west with highs of 22 degrees Celsius.
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1: 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At the racetrack. In the shower. 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
8: Weston-super-Mare facts, number 84. John from Locking Road walks 10 miles a day. He says it not only keeps him fit, but also 10 miles away from his wife, who has no idea where he is now. 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

0: 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We got you covered.
1: Hi there, it's Harry from Wave Community Radio. I recently went down to Clarence Park Bowling Club and managed to catch up with Jane. Jane was telling us all about the details about getting involved with the club. So if you're interested, listen in.
2: Good morning, my name is Jane Sansom. I'm the secretary of Clarence Bowling Club, and I've been here now 3 years. As secretary, I sort of get involved in sending out information and keeping the members and the committee informed of what's going on.
3: So, yourself, avid bowler, you seem to be going around sort of ushering people into certain areas today on the open day, but what's your side for the bowling?
2: Well, I've been bowling for about 15 years, so yes, I'm an avid bowler. I bowl indoors as well as outdoors during the summer. I'm ushering people around, trying to make sure everyone gets introduced to members of the club so they can find out how friendly it is and how welcoming, because we don't mind if you come and join as a bowler, whether it's outdoors or indoors, if you'd like a snooker player or social. We would just love people to come and join Clarence Bowling Club, because we feel we are one of the friendly clubs in Weston Supermare.
3: That's fair enough. And how did you get involved in the side of bowling?
2: Initially, some years ago, there was an advert in the local paper advertising indoor bowling training. Well, my husband had always been a footballer, and he said, right, well, let's do this. It's something we can do together. So we joined indoors, say, 15 years ago, and from there we progressed outdoors. Generally, though, when you're bowling, you very rarely put couples together in a match, because they do tend to niggle each other. So we go to the same match, but we might play in different teams.
3: If people want to get involved outside of the open day, how can they get in touch with you?
2: Right, you can come in what they call pay and play. So you don't need to be a member. And what we will be advertising is a mobile number. And if you ring up and talk to the person and say what day you want to come and what hour, we will come down and open up, lend you the equipment, and for that you pay £5 a session.
3: Oh, okay.
2: And our session can run from up to 2 hours.
3: Yeah.
2: And that way it's open to evenings, because lots of people who work can't come here during the day. And we would love to attract the working population of Weston Supermare.
3: Yep.
2: So weekends, special evenings, when the evenings at this club are lovely. It's so quiet and it's the perfect time to play bowls.
1: So there you go, directly from Jane down at Clarence Park Bowling Club. 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Right, let's get back to it. I won't interrupt you anymore.
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5: 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Yes, you can message us directly on there as well. So if you want a message or a request read out, then do so. Make it a good one, eh?

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1: More than 900 dead and nearly 5,000 missing. Those are the latest numbers coming out of Nepal and Tibet after catastrophic flooding. Multiple foreign rescue teams are helping local rescuers find at least 90 trapped workers in hydropower tunnels. 592 foreigners are among those unaccounted for. Radical change over the next 5 years. That's the promise from Scotland's First Minister ahead of a keynote speech tomorrow. John Swinney says there'll be significant reform of the country's public services. He says their political approach will be to seek to work with others.
2: I'm conscious that although the SNP did very, very well in the elections and that we've got a bigger gap between us and our nearest rival party that is bigger than at any other moment in the history of devolution, we still don't command the majority of the Scottish Parliament.
1: Police in Sheffield are holding seven people on suspicion of murdering a newborn girl. Matthew Dudley has the latest.
3: Officers were called to the Winkerbank area early yesterday morning where they searched a property and found the baby. They say despite the best efforts of emergency services, she was pronounced dead at the scene. Seven people are currently under arrest.
1: After police in West London arrested 169 people at the Notting Hill Carnival yesterday, officers are among the crowds for day two. Offences on Sunday included possession of drugs and weapons. Officers described the mood as overwhelmingly positive and celebratory, though. It's the 29th anniversary of Princess Diana's death in a car crash in Paris in 1997. Prince Harry, who was only 12 when it happened, has revealed he makes lemon drizzle cake to mark the day each year as a sweet way to remember his mum. And Novak Djokovic says he despised every moment of the five-set, near five-hour ordeal, which ended his US Open hopes in the first round. He was repeatedly sick and regularly doubled over in pain, but still took Argentina's Mariano Navone the distance. That's the latest from Radio News Hub. I'm Liz Whittaker.
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1: Showers affecting western areas becoming more widespread through the day, maybe locally heavy with the odd rumble of thunder, becoming drier from the west with highs of 22 degrees Celsius.
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8: Which is obviously the reason that the police were called, because the clown was somewhat distressed over this. He wasn't quite sure what to make of it, with the donkeys included. And this wouldn't have happened if we'd have been down on Marine Parade, obviously. Oh, are we on? We're on. Just to let you know, there'll be more on that a bit later. 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Ooh-ah!

0: 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We got you covered.
1: 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We love to do What's Ons, but here's a little shout out for some help from Right at Home, North Somerset.
2: Take the floor.
3: So, we've been running a Sing and Smile session in Yatton for the last year now.
2: Yep.
3: It's the most amazing event. It's just a really chilled morning where we sit around, have a cup of coffee and sing songs. Mm-hmm. And we would love to find a similar space in Weston to be able to set up the same sort of thing. So we're kind of looking for a cafe or somewhere that can just spare us an hour to come and sing.
2: Just come along and sing.
3: Open to everyone. Obviously, because we tend to run it in the day, it tends to be retired folks and older people, but there is no age limit. Just a really nice, relaxed atmosphere, hosted by Right at Home, so we just need the space. We'll do the rest.
2: Oh, fantastic. Now, there's no particular day that you're looking for this to be done?
3: Or? No. The one we run in Yatton is a Monday morning from 11 till 12.
2: Yeah.
3: So, obviously, we need to avoid that time, but other than that,
2: it's all good, really.
3: It's all good, yeah.
2: Fabulous.
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0: Oh, hello again. 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Few sausages, burgers, that type of thing. I think it's time for a nice drink, though. 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In a busy street. 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
7: 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Always remember as a little tip, if you're going to borrow money, do so like myself. I always borrow from my neighbour. He's a pessimist, so I know he never expects anything back. Let's get on to the music.
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1: More than 900 people are now known to have died in catastrophic flooding in Nepal and Tibet. Matthew Dudley has more.
2: As well as those confirmed to have died, almost 5,000 people are still missing, 90 of them trapped in multiple tunnels of hydropower plants. Wednesday's flash flood started after a glacial collapse high in the Himalayan region. 592 foreigners are among those still unaccounted for.
1: It's as a man's died in flash flooding at the Grand Canyon and 15 people are missing. The 46-year-old's body was recovered along the Colorado River. Large boulders and metal structures have been swept into the water in Arizona over the weekend. Seven people have been arrested on suspicion of murder after the death of a newborn girl in Sheffield. Police in the city were called yesterday morning. They found the child, but say despite the best efforts of officers and paramedics, she was pronounced dead at the scene. Early starts on school days and then lie-ins at the weekend could be making anxiety worse for teenagers. A study has found the change in schedules dictated by school, work or free time may have a similar effect to jet lag. The findings highlight the importance of regular bedtimes, even at weekends. Arsenal travel to Villa Park to take on Aston Villa later. It's the only Premier League game on today. Gunners boss Mikel Arteta rates Villa boss Unai Emery highly.
3: His skill as a manager is unquestionable for anybody in the clubs that he's been. He has always excelled the expectations that he had, which is a massive quality.
1: Kick-off for that game is at 8 o'clock this evening. And there's a good chance your bank holiday Monday is a wet one. Thundery showers are forecast again for many of us, but as yet no weather warnings like yesterday. The Met Office says Bradworthy Common in Devon saw 3.5 centimetres of rain over 12 hours yesterday, more than a third of the average for Devon in August. That's the latest from Radio News Hub. I'm Liz Whittaker.
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1: Showers becoming more widespread. They'll be locally heavy with the odd rumble of thunder. Becoming drier from the west later with highs of 22 degrees Celsius.
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2: 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Motorbikes aren't in your way. 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National Highways.
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4: Weston-super-Mare facts number 60. The Grand Pier is supported by 360 original cast iron piles from 1904, with 71 new steel piles added in 2010. Try getting the cream prescribed for those.

0: Want to know what's happening in and around Weston? We got you covered.
1: Hi there, it's Harry from Wave Community Radio. I recently went down to Clarence Park Bowling Club and managed to catch up with Jane. Jane was telling us all about the details about getting involved with the club. So if you're interested, listen in.
2: Good morning, my name is Jane Sansom. I'm the secretary of Clarence Bowling Club, and I've been here now 3 years. As secretary, I sort of get involved in sending out information and keeping the members and the committee informed of what's going on.
3: So, yourself, avid bowler, you seem to be going around sort of ushering people into certain areas today on the open day, but what's your side for bowling?
2: Well, I've been bowling for about 15 years, so yes, I'm an avid bowler. I bowl indoors as well as outdoors during the summer. I'm ushering people around, trying to make sure everyone gets introduced to members of the club so they can find out how friendly it is and how welcoming, because we don't mind if you come and join as a bowler, whether it's outdoors or indoors, if you'd like a snooker player or social. We would just love people to come and join Clarence Bowling Club because we feel we are one of the friendly clubs in Weston Supermare.
3: That's fair enough. And how did you get involved in the side of bowling?
2: Initially, some years ago, there was an advert in the local paper advertising indoor bowling training. Well, my husband had always been a footballer and he said, right, well, let's do this. It's something we can do together. So we joined indoors, say 15 years ago, and from there we progressed outdoors. Generally though, when you're bowling, you very rarely put couples together in a match because they do tend to niggle each other, so we go to the same match, which we might play in different teams.
3: If people want to get involved outside of the open day, how can they get in touch with you?
2: You can come in what they call pay and play, so you don't need to be a member. And what we will be advertising is a mobile number, and if you ring up and talk to the person and say what day you want to come and what hour, we will come down and open up, lend you the equipment, and for that you pay £5 a session.
3: Oh, okay.
2: And now a session can run from up to 2 hours.
3: Yeah.
2: And that way it's open to evenings because lots of people who work can't come here during the day. And we would love to attract the working population of Weston Supermare.
3: Yep.
2: So weekends, especially evenings, when the evenings at this club are lovely. It's so quiet and it's the perfect time to play bowls.
1: So there you go, directly from Jane down at Clarence Park Bowling Club. For more information, check them out on social media, or alternatively, by all means, you can welcome to email us, studio@wavewsm.co.uk. And if you've got a What's On, a local group, or something that you would like us to help you out with in terms of spreading that message, just get in touch. Right, let's get back to it. I won't interrupt you anymore.
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And if your man gives you trouble just to move out on the double, and you don't let it trouble your brain, cause away goes trouble down the drain.

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9: 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So we're going to step up. You're listening to Wave. 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

get this whole thing straight. I don't want to kidnap the truth and negotiate or miss the point.

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1: More than 900 dead and nearly 5,000 missing. Those are the latest numbers coming out of Nepal and Tibet after catastrophic flooding. Matthew Dudley has the details.
2: Multiple foreign rescue teams are helping local rescuers to find at least 90 trapped workers in hydropower tunnels. 592 foreigners are among those still unaccounted for, with Wednesday's flash flood starting after a glacial collapse high in the Himalayan region.
1: Meanwhile, one person's died and about 15 people are missing after a major flash flood at the Grand Canyon. Its forced evacuations pushed large boulders into the Colorado River and knocked out the only water pipeline that serves tourists and residents. The body of a 46-year-old man was recovered on Sunday evening near Crystal Rapids along the Colorado River. If you've had a teenager snoozing till after lunch all summer, going back to school or college may be about to have a negative effect on their anxiety. A study has found a mix of forced early starts and then weekend lie-ins may have a similar effect to jet lag. Today is the 29th anniversary of Princess Diana's death. She died in a car crash in Paris in 1997 when Harry and William were just 12 and 15. It comes just 3 weeks before her brother Charles Spencer releases his memoir, which claims to counter untruths about her life. Arsenal take on Aston Villa in today's only Premier League match this evening. Gunners boss Mikel Arteta says despite Villa selling so many of their top players, he's sure they know what they're doing.
3: I think they deserve huge credit for what they've done over the last few years, and I'm sure they're really clever. They have some very smart people in this football club. It's really well operated, and I'm sure that they are very clear what they want to do.
1: Kickoffs at Villa Park at 8, and Novak Djokovic says he despised every moment of the five-set, near five-hour ordeal which ended his US Open hopes in the first round. He was repeatedly sick and regularly doubled over in pain but still took Argentina's Mariano Navone the distance. That's the latest from Radio News Hub. I'm Liz Whittaker.
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1: Showers becoming more widespread. They'll be locally heavy with the odd rumble of thunder. Becoming drier from the west later with highs of 22 degrees Celsius.
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1: 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At the racetrack. In the shower. 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
9: Weston-super-Mare Facts number 96. Hilda in St George's says the best thing about being in St George's is that she's never too far away from her house. Who doesn't love a short journey home? Good on you, Hilda. That's true, and that's a fact.

0: 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We got you covered.
1: 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We love to do What's Ons, but here's a little shout out for some help from Right at Home, North Somerset.
2: Take the floor.
3: So, we've been running a Sing and Smile session in Yatton for the last year now.
2: Yep.
3: It's the most amazing event. It's just a really chilled morning where we sit around, have a cup of coffee and sing songs. Mm-hmm. And we would love to find a similar space in Weston to be able to set up the same sort of thing. So we're kind of looking for a cafe or somewhere that can just spare us an hour to come and sing.
2: Just to come along and sing.
3: Open to everyone. Obviously, because we tend to run it in the day, it tends to be retired folks and older people, but there is no age limit. Just a really nice, relaxed atmosphere, hosted by Right at Home, so we just need the space. We'll do the rest.
2: Oh, fantastic. Now, there's no particular day that you're looking for this to be done? Or?
3: No. The one we run in Yatton is a Monday morning from 11 till 12.
2: Yeah.
3: So, obviously, we need to avoid that time, but other than that,
2: it's all good, really.
3: It's all good, yeah.
2: Fabulous.
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5: Shaka Khan, let me rock it, Shaka Khan. Let me rock it, that's all I wanna do. Shaka Khan, let me rock it, Shaka Khan. Let me rock it, got a feel for you. Shaka Khan, what you tell me, what you wanna do? Do you feel?

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1: Sir Mel Stride has been removed as the Shadow Chancellor. Conservative leader Kemi Badenoch has continued her reshuffle, with Andrew Griffith taking his position. It follows both Sir James Cleverly and Dame Priti Patel being moved to the backbenches. More than 900 dead and nearly 5,000 missing. Those are the latest numbers coming out of Nepal and Tibet after flooding in the regions. Liz Whittaker has the details.
2: Multiple foreign rescue teams are helping local rescuers to find at least 90 trapped workers in hydropower tunnels. 592 foreigners are amongst those still unaccounted for. Wednesday's flash floods started as a glacial collapse high in the Himalayas.
1: Meanwhile, a man's died in flash flooding at the Grand Canyon and 15 people are missing there. The 46-year-old's body was recovered along the Colorado River. Large boulders and metal structures have been swept into the water in Arizona over the weekend. Early starts on school days and lions at the weekend could be making anxiety worse in teenagers. A study has found the change in schedules dictated by school, work or free time may have a similar effect to jet lag. The findings highlight the importance of regular bedtimes even at weekends. Today is the 29th anniversary of Princess Diana's death. She died in a car crash in Paris in 1997. Prince Harry, who was only 12 when it happened, revealed recently he makes lemon drizzle cake to mark the day each year as a sweet way to remember his mother. Arsenal travel to Villa Park to take on Aston Villa later on. It's the only Premier League game on today, with the Gunners boss Mikel Arteta rating Villa boss Unai Emery highly.
3: His skill as a manager is unquestionable for anybody in the clubs that he's been. He has always excelled the expectations that he had, which is a massive quality.
1: Kickoff is at 8 o'clock. And Novak Djokovic says he despised every moment of the opening round, which ended his US Open hopes. That's the latest from Radio News Hub. I'm Matthew Dudley.
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1: Showers this afternoon are expected to become a bit more widespread across the western areas. These will be locally heavy with the odd rumble of thunder. Highs of around 22 degrees Celsius.
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7: 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How are things for you today? Earlier I burned 2,000 calories. That's the last time I leave brownies in the oven while I nap.

0: 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We got you covered.
1: Hi there, it's Harry from Wave Community Radio. I recently went down to Clarence Park Bowling Club and managed to catch up with Jane. Jane was telling us all about the details about getting involved with the club. So if you're interested, listen in.
2: Good morning, my name is Jane Sansom. I'm the secretary of Clarence Bowling Club, and I've been here now 3 years. As secretary, I sort of get involved in sending out information and keeping the members and the committee informed of what's going on.
3: So, yourself, avid bowler, you seem to be going around sort of ushering people into certain areas today on the open day, but what's your side for the bowling?
2: Well, I've been bowling for about 15 years. So, yes, I'm an avid bowler. I bowl indoors as well as outdoors during the summer. I'm ushering people around, trying to make sure everyone gets introduced to members of the club so they can find out how friendly it is and how welcoming, because we don't mind if you come and join as a bowler, whether it's outdoors or indoors, if you'd like a snooker player or social. We would just love people to come and join Clarence Bowling Club because we feel we are one of the friendly clubs in Western Supermare.
3: That's fair enough. And how did you get involved in the side of bowling?
2: Initially, some years ago, there was an advert in the local paper advertising indoor bowling training. Well, my husband had always been a footballer and he said, right, well, let's do this. It's something we can do together. So we joined indoors, say, 15 years ago, and from there we progressed outdoors. Generally, though, when you're bowling, you very rarely put couples together in a match because they do tend to niggle each other. So we go to the same match, but we might play in different teams.
3: If people want to get involved outside of the open day, how can they get in touch with you?
2: You can come in what they call pay and play. So you don't need to be a member. And what we will be advertising is a mobile number. And if you ring up and talk to the person and say what day you want to come and what hour, we will come down and open up, lend you the equipment, and for that you pay £5 a session.
3: Oh, okay.
2: Now a session can run from up to 2 hours.
3: Yeah.
2: And that way it's open to evenings because lots of people who work can't come here during the day. And we would love to attract the working population of Western Supermare.
3: Yep.
2: So weekends, especially evenings, when the evenings at this club are lovely. It's so quiet and it's the perfect time to play bowls.
1: So there you go, directly from Jane down at Clarence Park Bowling Club. 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And if you've got a what's on, a local group, or something that you would like us to help you out with in terms of spreading that message, just get in touch. Right, let's get back to it. I won't interrupt you anymore.
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8: Astrology is a load of nonsense, and I don't believe in any of it. I mean, I'm a Sagittarius, and it says that I'm sceptical. You're listening to Wave.

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1: Sir Mel Stride has been removed as the Shadow Chancellor. Conservative leader Kemi Badenoch has continued her reshuffle, with Andrew Griffith taking his position. It follows both Sir James Cleverly and Dame Priti Patel being moved to the backbenches. More than 900 dead and nearly 5,000 missing. Those are the latest numbers coming out of Nepal and Tibet after flooding in the regions. Liz Whittaker has the details.
2: Multiple foreign rescue teams are helping local rescuers to find at least 90 trapped workers in hydropower tunnels. 592 foreigners are amongst those still unaccounted for. Wednesday's flash floods started as a glacial collapse high in the Himalayas.
1: Meanwhile, a man's died in flash flooding at the Grand Canyon and 15 people are missing there. The 46-year-old's body was recovered along the Colorado River. Large boulders and metal structures have been swept into the water in Arizona over the weekend. Early starts on school days and lions at the weekend could be making anxiety worse in teenagers. A study has found the change in schedules dictated by school, work or free time may have a similar effect to jet lag. The findings highlight the importance of regular bedtimes even at weekends. Today is the 29th anniversary of Princess Diana's death. She died in a car crash in Paris in 1997. Prince Harry, who was only 12 when it happened, revealed recently he makes lemon drizzle cake to mark the day each year as a sweet way to remember his mother. Arsenal travel to Villa Park to take on Aston Villa later on. It's the only Premier League game on today, with the Gunners boss Mikel Arteta rating Villa boss Unai Emery highly.
3: His skill as a manager is unquestionable for anybody in the clubs that he's been. He has always excelled the expectations that he had, which is a massive quality.
1: Kickoff is at 8 o'clock. And Novak Djokovic says he despised every moment of the opening round, which ended his US Open hopes. That's the latest from Radio News Hub. I'm Matthew Dudley.
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1: Showers this afternoon are expected to become a bit more widespread across the western areas. These will be locally heavy with the odd rumble of thunder. Highs of around 22 degrees Celsius.
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1: 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At the racetrack. In the shower. 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
5: Thomas Edison said one of my favourite quotes. It took him ages to invent the light bulb, and when asked about it, he said, "I have not failed. I've just found 1,000 ways that won't work." My daughter gave up looking for her jacket after 5 seconds this morning. Oh, kids today, hey?

0: 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We got you covered.
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2: Take the floor.
3: So, we've been running a Sing and Smile session in Yatton for the last year now.
2: Yep.
3: It's the most amazing event. It's just a really chilled morning where we sit around, have a cup of coffee and sing songs. Mm-hmm. And we would love to find a similar space in Weston to be able to set up the same sort of thing. So we're kind of looking for a cafe or somewhere that can just spare us an hour to come and sing.
2: Just to come along and sing.
3: Open to everyone. Obviously, because we tend to run it in the day, it tends to be retired folks and older people, but there is no age limit. Just a really nice, relaxed atmosphere, hosted by Right at Home, so we just need the space. We'll do the rest.
2: Oh, fantastic. Now, there's no particular day that you're looking for this to be done?
3: Or? No. The one we run in Yatton is a Monday morning from 11 till 12.
2: Yeah.
3: So, obviously, we need to avoid that time, but other than that...
2: Other than that, it's all good, really.
3: It's all good, yeah.
2: Fabulous.
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5: 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I have a hunch. It's probably going to be me.

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1: Kemi Badenoch has continued the reshuffle of her shadow cabinet. Matthew Dudley reports.
2: That's right. This afternoon, it's been announced that the Shadow Chancellor, Sir Mel Stride, has been replaced by MP Andrew Griffith. This continues a trend of replacing the heavy hitters in the Tory party, with both Sir James Cleverly and Dame Priti Patel changing posts as well. Mr Cleverly has announced his intention to run for London Mayor.
1: More than 500 tourists, including 33 Britons, are still said to be missing after the flash flood in Nepal. In its latest update, the Nepal Tourism Board said 583 foreign nationals remain out of communication as the total death toll climbed above 900. Nepalese authorities said among those unaccounted for are more than 30 British nationals, while Chinese state media said on Sunday that 15 people from Britain were among 261 missing foreigners. You may soon be able to get your cholesterol level checked at a chemist in England. A pilot scheme is being rolled out at 100 high street pharmacies for 40 to 84-year-olds. The appointment will take just over 7 minutes. It's the final day of the Edinburgh Fringe Festival. Over the past 3 weeks, thousands of shows have been staged, attracting visitors from around the world. Amelia is performing a play with her university theatre group.
3: I think the best thing about it is meeting other shows and performers and producers and directors and just talking to each other about your shows. And there's a real sense of community in it because we've met a lot of other friends that have come to our show and then we're like, oh, we'll come and see you guys tonight. There's a real sense of camaraderie in it.
1: But organisers say the festival is being put in jeopardy because of a lack of funding. They say the city's council gave them just £75,000, despite the festival's annual return being worth around £500 million to the Scottish capital. And country music star Dolly Parton has been laid to rest following a private family funeral. The Jolene singer was buried at Woodlawn Memorial Park and Mausoleum in Tennessee, reportedly alongside her late husband, Carl Dean. That's the latest from Radio News Hub. I'm Johnny Holmes.
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1: A few showers across the north and west will merge overnight to give some longer spells of rain. Elsewhere, it will become largely dry with clear spells, lows of 12 degrees.
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7: 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I was going to do a spontaneous link here, but I've lost all my notes. 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

0: 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We got you covered.
1: 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We love to do What's Ons, but here's a little shout out for some help from Right at Home, North Somerset.
2: Take the floor.
3: So, we've been running a Sing and Smile session in Yatton for the last year now.
2: Yep.
3: It's the most amazing event. It's just a really chilled morning where we sit around, have a cup of coffee and sing songs. Mm-hmm. And we would love to find a similar space in Weston to be able to set up the same sort of thing. So we're kind of looking for a cafe or somewhere that can just spare us an hour to come and sing.
2: Just to come along and sing.
3: Open to everyone. Obviously, because we tend to run it in the day, it tends to be retired folks and older people, but there is no age limit. Just a really nice, relaxed atmosphere, hosted by Right at Home, so we just need the space. We'll do the rest.
2: Oh, fantastic. Now, there's no particular day that you're looking for this to be done?
3: Or? No. The one we run in Yatton is a Monday morning from 11 till 12.
2: Yeah.
3: So, obviously, we need to avoid that time, but other than that...
2: Other than that, it's all good, really.
3: It's all good, yeah.
2: Fabulous.
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0: Oh, hello again. Just having a barbecue. Few sausages, burgers, that type of thing. I think it's time for a nice drink, though. Probably would have been better if I wasn't sitting in a car. In a busy street. Yeah, you're right. Once again, it's not real. 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
1: Lionel Messi has announced his retirement from international football with immediate effect. The 39-year-old captained Argentina to the final of last month's World Cup in New York, but he was unable to prevent his nation losing 1-0 to Spain, and it proved to be the final match of his international career. Messi played 207 times for his country and scored 125 goals, with his crowning moment arriving in 2022 when he led his team to a third World Cup triumph. The shadow government continues to change, with further replacements coming in today. Matthew Dudley reports.
2: That's right. This afternoon, Kemi Badenoch has continued her purge of top Tory MPs as the Shadow Chancellor, Sir Mel Stride, has been replaced by the MP, Andrew Griffith. Claire Coutinho, previously the Shadow Energy Secretary, will replace Mr Griffith as the Shadow Business Secretary, whilst Sir Mel Stride will join the Tory heavy hitters Dame Priti Patel and Sir James Cleverly on the back benches. Dame Priti was removed as the Shadow Foreign Secretary yesterday.
1: More than 500 foreign tourists, including 33 Britons, are still missing after flash floods in Nepal, where more than 900 people have died. The UK sent a rapid response team to help British nationals and their families as rescue efforts continue. The Foreign Office is urging Britons in Nepal to follow local advice and take care while travelling. A 7-minute cholesterol test's being piloted at 100 chemists in England. The pinprick appointments will be for 40 to 84-year-olds. It's part of a drive to reduce heart disease and stroke deaths. And the Edinburgh Fringe Festival comes to a close today after 3 weeks of comedy, theatre, music and more across the Scottish capital. Kane and his twin brother Abel make up a magic double act, and it's their 11th time performing at the Fringe.
3: Well, the first time we came up here, we had real jobs. So I was a chef and my brother was a paperboy.
4: Yes,
3: I think.
4: That's right.
3: And it was a catalyst to us becoming full-time professional magicians. So since then, this is all we've done full-time.
1: That's the latest from Radio News Hub. I'm Johnny Holmes.
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1: A few showers across the north and west will merge overnight to give some longer spells of rain. Elsewhere, it will become largely dry with clear spells, lows of 12 degrees.
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4: It was just another day, a familiar drive through familiar country. 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

0: 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We got you covered.
1: Hi there, it's Harry from Wave Community Radio. I recently went down to Clarence Park Bowling Club and managed to catch up with Jane. Jane was telling us all about the details about getting involved with the club. So if you're interested, listen in.
2: Good morning, my name is Jane Sansom. I'm the secretary of Clarence Bowling Club, and I've been here now 3 years. As secretary, I sort of get involved in sending out information and keeping the members and the committee informed of what's going on.
3: So, yourself, avid bowler, you seem to be going around sort of ushering people into certain areas today on the open day, but what's your side for bowling?
2: Well, I've been bowling for about 15 years, so yes, I'm an avid bowler. I bowl indoors as well as outdoors during the summer. I'm ushering people around, trying to make sure everyone gets introduced to members of the club so they can find out how friendly it is and how welcoming, because we don't mind if you come and join as a bowler, whether it's outdoors or indoors, if you'd like a snooker player or social. We would just love people to come and join Clarence Bowling Club because we feel we are one of the friendly clubs in Weston Supermare.
3: That's fair enough. And how did you get involved in the side of bowling?
2: Initially, some years ago, there was an advert in the local paper advertising indoor bowling training. Well, my husband had always been a footballer and he said, right, well, let's do this. It's something we can do together. So we joined indoors, say 15 years ago, and from there we progressed outdoors. Generally though, when you're bowling, you very rarely put couples together in a match because they do tend to niggle each other, so we go to the same match, which we might play in different teams.
3: If people want to get involved outside of the open day, how can they get in touch with you?
2: Right, you can come in what they call pay and play, so you don't need to be a member. And what we will be advertising is a mobile number, and if you ring up and talk to the person and say what day you want to come and what hour, we will come down and open up, lend you the equipment, and for that you pay £5 a session.
3: Oh, okay.
2: And now a session can run from up to 2 hours.
3: Yeah.
2: And that way it's open to evenings because lots of people who work can't come here during the day. And we would love to attract the working population of Weston Supermare.
3: Yep.
2: So weekends, especially evenings, when the evenings at this club are lovely. It's so quiet and it's the perfect time to play bowls.
1: So there you go, directly from Jane down at Clarence Park Bowling Club. 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And if you've got a what's on, a local group, or something that you would like us to help you out with in terms of spreading that message, just get in touch. Right, let's get back to it. I won't interrupt you anymore.
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7: Fascinating facts number 43. Statistically, bank robbery is a weekend pursuit, with over 50% of them being carried out late on a Friday through to the weekend. Getting ready for that weekend, eh? Ka-ching.

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1: Kemi Badenoch has continued the reshuffle of her top team, Matthew Dudley reports.
2: That's right. This afternoon, it's been announced that the Shadow Chancellor, Sir Mel Stride, has been replaced by MP Andrew Griffith. This continues a trend of replacing the heavy hitters in the Tory party, with both Sir James Cleverly and Dame Priti Patel changing posts as well. Mr Cleverly has announced his intention to run for London Mayor.
1: Lionel Messi has announced his retirement from international football at the age of 39, bringing his 21-year Argentina career to an end. The eight-time Ballon d'Or winner made 207 appearances and scored 125 goals, leading Argentina to World Cup glory in 2022. Messi's final appearance came in last month's World Cup final against Spain, which Argentina lost 1-0. More than 500 tourists, including 33 Britons, are still said to be missing after the flash flood in Nepal. In its latest update, the Nepal Tourism Board said 583 foreign nationals remain out of communication as the total death toll climbed above 900. Nepalese authorities said among those unaccounted for are more than 30 British nationals, while Chinese state media said on Sunday 15 people from Britain were among 261 missing foreigners. It's the final day of the Edinburgh Fringe, but behind the scenes, organisers are warning the future of the world's biggest arts festival could be at risk because of concerns over funding. The Fringe Society says Edinburgh City Council provided just £75,000 this year, despite the festival generating around £500 million for the city. Abel and his twin brother Kane have a magic double act.
3: Sometimes new performers, they might get a gig, they've got to wait a month until the next gig. Edinburgh, you can come up here, you can do two free shows a day, and you are 100% going to come out of it as a better performer.
1: And you may soon be able to get your cholesterol level checked at a chemist in England. A pilot scheme is being rolled out at 100 High Street pharmacies for 40 to 81-year-olds. That's the latest from Radio News Hub. I'm Johnny Holmes.
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1: A few showers across the north and west will merge overnight to give some longer spells of rain. Elsewhere, it will become largely dry with clear spells, lows of 12 degrees.
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1: 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At the racetrack. 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
2: Take the floor.
3: So, we've been running a Sing and Smile session in Yatton for the last year now.
2: Yep.
3: It's the most amazing event. It's just a really chilled morning where we sit around, have a cup of coffee and sing songs. Mm-hmm. And we would love to find a similar space in Weston to be able to set up the same sort of thing. So we're kind of looking for a cafe or somewhere that can just spare us an hour to come and sing.
2: Just come along and sing.
3: Open to everyone. Obviously, because we tend to run it in the day, it tends to be retired folks and older people, but there is no age limit. Just a really nice, relaxed atmosphere, hosted by Right at Home, so we just need the space. We'll do the rest.
2: Oh, fantastic. Now, there's no particular day that you're looking for this to be done? Or?
3: No. The one we run in Yatton is a Monday morning from 11 till 12.
2: Yeah.
3: So, obviously, we need to avoid that time, but other than that,
2: it's all good, really.
3: It's all good, yeah. It's
2: fabulous.
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In World War II, the average age of the combat soldier was 26. In Vietnam, he was 19.

0: Oh, hello again. Just having a barbecue. Few sausages, burgers, that type of thing. I think it's time for a nice drink, though. Probably would have been better if I wasn't sitting in a car. In a busy street. Yeah, you're right. Once again, it's not real. 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
2: There are two types of drive you can have on the motorway. 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Or one that feels... like this. The difference is just a few little changes. Like giving more space to the car in front. Or not hogging the middle lane. 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Which transforms everyone's journey. So we all feel a little less... and a lot more... National Highways.
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6: Western Supermare Facts number 36. The super part of Western Supermare is medieval Latin. Super, with a small s, means on or above, and mare is Latin for the sea. It's not what you know. It's that you know us at Wave Community Radio.

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1: The Shadow Cabinet continues to change with further replacements coming in today. Matthew Dudley reports.
2: That's right. This afternoon, Kemi Badenoch has continued her purge of top Tory MPs as the Shadow Chancellor Sir Mel Stride has been replaced by the MP Andrew Griffith. Claire Coutinho, previously the Shadow Energy Secretary, will replace Mr Griffith as the Shadow Business Secretary, whilst Sir Mel Stride will join the Tory heavy hitters Dame Priti Patel and Sir James Cleverly on the back benches. Dame Priti was removed as the Shadow Foreign Secretary yesterday.
1: More than 500 foreign tourists, including 33 Britons, are still missing after flash floods in Nepal, where more than 900 people have died. The UK has sent a rapid response team to help British nationals and their families as rescue efforts continue. The Foreign Office is urging Britons in Nepal to follow local advice and take care while travelling. Lionel Messi has announced his retirement from international football with immediate effect. Handed a senior Argentina debut at the age of 18, Messi went on to play 207 times for his country and scored 125 goals, with his crowning moment arriving in 2022 when he led his team to a third World Cup triumph. Scotland's First Minister says protests in Glasgow have threatened the safety of some people.
3: The issues of community cohesion are issues that cause me deep concern, and it's important that we live in a society where people are able to express their views in protest, but equally they do that in a manner that doesn't threaten the safety of anybody else.
1: John Swinney's comments come after 1,700 people took part in demonstrations at the end of July. They were the latest in a series of anti-migrant protests. And Graham Souness will climb the highest peaks in Scotland, Wales and England in a bid to raise at least £500,000 for people suffering from rare skin conditions in the UK. That's the latest from Radio News Hub. I'm Johnny Holmes.
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1: A few showers across the north and west will merge overnight to give some longer spells of rain. Elsewhere, it will become largely dry with clear spells, lows of 12 degrees.
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1: Oh, hello again. 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

0: 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We got you covered.
1: Hi there, it's Harry from Wave Community Radio. I recently went down to Clarence Park Bowling Club and managed to catch up with Jane. Jane was telling us all about the details about getting involved with the club. So if you're interested, listen in.
2: Good morning, my name is Jane Sansom. I'm the secretary of Clarence Bowling Club, and I've been here now 3 years. As secretary, I sort of get involved in sending out information and keeping the members and the committee informed of what's going on.
3: So, yourself, avid bowler, you seem to be going around sort of ushering people into certain areas today on the open day, but what's your side for the bowling?
2: Well, I've been bowling for about 15 years. So, yes, I'm an avid bowler. I bowl indoors as well as outdoors during the summer. I'm ushering people around, trying to make sure everyone gets introduced to members of the club so they can find out how friendly it is and how welcoming, because we don't mind if you come and join as a bowler, whether it's outdoors or indoors, if you're like a snooker player or social. We would just love people to come and join Clarence Bowling Club because we feel we are one of the friendly clubs in Western Supermare.
3: That's fair enough. And how did you get involved in the side of bowling?
2: Initially, some years ago, there was an advert in the local paper advertising indoor bowling training. Well, my husband had always been a footballer and he said, right, well, let's do this. It's something we can do together. So we joined indoors, say, 15 years ago, and from there we progressed outdoors. Generally, though, when you're bowling, you very rarely put couples together in a match because they do tend to niggle each other. So we go to the same match, but we might play in different teams.
3: If people want to get involved outside of the open day, how can they get in touch with you?
2: You can come in what they call pay and play. So you don't need to be a member. And what we will be advertising is a mobile number. And if you ring up and talk to the person and say what day you want to come and what hour, we will come down and open up, then do the equipment, and for that you pay £5 a session.
3: Oh, okay.
2: And our session can run from up to 2 hours.
3: Yeah.
2: And that way it's open to evenings because lots of people who work can't come here during the day. And we would love to attract the working population of Western Supermare.
3: Yep.
2: So weekends, especially evenings, when the evenings at this club are lovely. It's so quiet and it's the perfect time to play bowls.
1: So there you go, directly from Jane down at Clarence Park Bowling Club. 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I won't interrupt you anymore.
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5: 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Let's carry that on, shall we? You're listening to Wave.

0: Greetings, tis I, Dominic Diamond, speaking to you from the 90s. Life is like a video game. One moment you're tearing through it like a hedgehog in blue sneakers, then out of nowhere, you're stung by a giant wasp.
1: Game over.

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1: Kemi Badenoch has continued the reshuffle of her top team, Matthew Dudley reports.
2: That's right. This afternoon, it's been announced that the Shadow Chancellor, Sir Mel Stride, has been replaced by MP Andrew Griffith. This continues a trend of replacing the heavy hitters in the Tory party, with both Sir James Cleverly and Dame Priti Patel changing posts as well. Mr Cleverly has announced his intention to run for London Mayor.
1: More than 500 tourists, including 33 Britons, are still said to be missing after the flash floods in Nepal. In its latest update, the Nepal Tourism Board said 583 foreign nationals remain out of communication as the total death toll climbed above 900. Nepalese authorities said among those unaccounted for are more than 30 British nationals, while Chinese state media on Sunday said 15 people from Britain were among 261 missing foreigners. Firefighters have rescued 27 thrill seekers from a roller coaster at a theme park that had come to a stop 50 feet in the air. Suffolk Fire and Rescue Service crews used equipment to bring down passengers who were suspended in carriages on the Wipeout roller coaster at Pleasurewood Hills in Lowestoft, East Suffolk. Scotland's First Minister says while anti-migrant protests in Glasgow have threatened the safety of some people, they don't tell the full story.
3: I think if you step back and look at the whole of the city of Glasgow over the summer, you would see a city that welcomed the world to the Commonwealth Games and did so very well and very happily.
1: John Swinney's comments come after 1,700 people took part in demonstrations at the end of July. Trouble also flared at another demo at the start of August when protesters in the Priest Hill area threw objects including bricks and eggs at police. And Lionel Messi has announced his retirement from international football at the age of 39. The eight-time Ballon d'Or winner made 207 appearances and scored 125 goals, leading Argentina to World Cup glory in 2022. That's the latest from Radio News Hub. I'm Johnny Holmes.
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1: A few showers across the north and west will merge overnight to give some longer spells of rain. Elsewhere, it will become largely dry with clear spells, lows of 12 degrees.
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1: Kemi Badenoch has continued the reshuffle of her top team, Matthew Dudley reports.
2: That's right. This afternoon, it's been announced that the Shadow Chancellor, Sir Mel Stride, has been replaced by MP Andrew Griffith. This continues a trend of replacing the heavy hitters in the Tory party, with both Sir James Cleverly and Dame Priti Patel changing posts as well. Mr Cleverly has announced his intention to run for London Mayor.
1: A 67-year-old man has been arrested after a boat allegedly collided with a rowing boat on the River Thames near Maidenhead. Thames Valley Police say the man drove dangerously and verbally abused two rowers, one of whom repeatedly tried to get away. Police are appealing for witnesses, particularly anyone with CCTV, dashcam or mobile phone footage from the area around 7:15 a.m. on Sunday. More than 500 tourists, including 33 Britons, are still said to be missing after the flash flood in Nepal. In its latest update, the Nepal Tourism Board said 583 foreign nationals remain out of communication as the total death toll climbed above 900. Scotland's First Minister says protests in Glasgow have threatened the safety of some people.
3: The issues of community cohesion are issues that cause me deep concern, and it's important that we live in a society where people are able to express their views in protest, but equally they do that in a manner that doesn't threaten the safety of anybody else.
1: Swinney's comments come after 1,700 people took part in demonstrations at the end of July. They were the latest in a series of anti-migrant protests. Trouble then flared at another demo at the start of August, when protesters in the Priest Hill area threw objects including bricks and eggs at police, injuring three officers. And Carlos Alcaraz made a winning return to the US Open after 139 days away, beating Roman Safiulin 6-4, 6-4, 6-4 in straight sets. The Spaniard showed no obvious signs of his recent wrist injury as he booked his place in the second round. That's the latest from Radio News Hub. I'm Johnny Holmes.
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1: Showers across England and Wales tending to ease away this evening to leave a largely dry and clear night. Scotland and Northern Ireland will see cloud and rain, lows of 12 degrees.
0: Our community is here all day, every day, and we are here with you. We are Wave.

I hustle no rock and roll, unless your name's Brewster, cause Brewster's a punk. Parents let go cause it's magic in the air. Criticizing rap shows you're out of order. Stop looking, listen to the phrase and Fred Astaire's, and don't get offended while Mace Do-Si-Do's your daughter. A dry camera roll system is now set. Fly around the store under Daisy Productions. It stands for the inner sound, y'all, and y'all can bet that the action's not a trick, but

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9: Do you know what? 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Whilst I remember, you just enjoy this track here on Wave Community Thingy.

tell you, there's something else. The afterworld. A world of never-ending happiness. You can always see the sun. Day or night.

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1: 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I recently went down to Clarence Park Bowling Club and managed to catch up with Jane. Jane was telling us all about the details about getting involved with the club. So if you're interested, listen in.
2: Good morning, my name is Jane Sansom. I'm the secretary of Clarence Bowling Club, and I've been here now 3 years. As secretary, I sort of get involved in sending out information and keeping the members and the committee informed of what's going on.
3: So, yourself, avid bowler, you seem to be going around sort of ushering people into certain areas today on the open day, but what's your side for bowling?
2: Well, I've been bowling for about 15 years, so yes, I'm an avid bowler. I bowl indoors as well as outdoors during the summer. I'm ushering people around, trying to make sure everyone gets introduced to members of the club so they can find out how friendly it is and how welcoming, because we don't mind if you come and join as a bowler, whether it's outdoors or indoors, if you'd like a snooker player or social. We would just love people to come and join Clarence Bowling Club because we feel we are one of the friendly clubs in Weston Supermare.
3: That's fair enough. And how did you get involved in the side of bowling?
2: Initially, some years ago, there was an advert in the local paper advertising indoor bowling training. Well, my husband had always been a footballer and he said, right, well, let's do this. It's something we can do together. So we joined indoors, say, 15 years ago, and from there we progressed outdoors. Generally, though, when you're bowling, you very rarely put couples together in a match because they do tend to niggle each other. So we go to the same match, which we might play in different teams.
3: If people want to get involved outside of the open day, how can they get in touch with you?
2: Right, you can come in what they call pay and play. So you don't need to be a member. And what we will be advertising is a mobile number. And if you ring up and talk to the person and say what day you want to come and what hour, we will come down and open up, lend you the equipment, and for that you pay £5 a session.
3: Oh, okay.
2: And now a session can run from up to 2 hours.
3: Yeah.
2: And that way it's open to evenings because lots of people who work can't come here during the day. And we would love to attract the working population of Weston Supermare.
3: Yeah.
2: So weekends, especially evenings, when the evenings at this club are lovely. It's so quiet and it's the perfect time to play bowls.
1: So there you go, directly from Jane down at Clarence Park Bowling Club. For more information, check them out on social media, or alternatively, by all means, you can welcome to email us, studio@wavewsm.co.uk. And if you've got a what's on, a local group, or something that you would like us to help you out with in terms of spreading that message, just get in touch. Right, let's get back to it. I won't interrupt you anymore.
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0: 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Life is like a video game. One moment you're tearing through it like a hedgehog in blue sneakers, then out of nowhere, you're stung by a giant wasp.
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9: It's a scientific fact that your body will not absorb cholesterol if you take it from another person's plate, which is why I'm no longer allowed at the local golf club.

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1: The shadow government continues to change, with further replacements coming in today. Matthew Dudley reports.
2: That's right. This afternoon, Kemi Badenoch has continued her purge of top Tory MPs as the Shadow Chancellor Sir Mel Stride has been replaced by the MP Andrew Griffith. Claire Coutinho, previously the Shadow Energy Secretary, will replace Mr Griffith as the Shadow Business Secretary, whilst Sir Mel Stride will join the Tory heavy hitters Dame Priti Patel and Sir James Cleverly on the back benches. Dame Priti was removed as the Shadow Foreign Secretary yesterday.
1: Firefighters have rescued 27 thrill seekers from a roller coaster which stopped around 50 feet in the air at Pleasurewood Hills in Lowestoft. Passengers were left suspended in carriages on the Wipeout ride, which features twist, turn, a loop and two cobra rolls. Suffolk Fire and Rescue Service used specialist equipment to bring everyone safely back to the ground, and no injuries have been reported. John Galliano has announced the 2027 Met Gala honouring his career has been cancelled after his past racist and anti-Semitic comments. The British fashion designer, who's 65, had been set to become only the third living designer to be honoured by the museum. His retrospective had been due to run from May 2027 until January 2028. It's the final day of the Edinburgh Fringe, but behind the scenes, organisers are warning the future of the world's biggest arts festival could be at risk because of concerns over funding. Abel and his twin brother Kane have a magic double act.
3: What Edinburgh gives you is the road miles every single day to do your show. Sometimes new performers, they might get a gig, they've got to wait a month until the next gig. Edinburgh, you can come up here, you can do 2-3 shows a day if you want, and you are 100% going to come out of it as a better performer.
1: And Lionel Messi has announced his retirement from international football at the age of 39. The 8-time Ballon d'Or winner made 207 appearances and scored 125 goals, leading Argentina to World Cup glory in 2022. That's the latest from Radio News Hub. I'm Johnny Holmes.
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1: Showers across England and Wales tending to ease away this evening to leave a largely dry and clear night. Scotland and Northern Ireland will see cloud and rain, lows of 12 degrees.
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2: Take the floor.
3: So, we've been running a Sing and Smile session in Yatton for the last year now.
2: Yep.
3: It's the most amazing event. It's just a really chilled morning where we sit around, have a cup of coffee and sing songs. Mm-hmm. And we would love to find a similar space in Weston to be able to set up the same sort of thing. So we're kind of looking for a cafe or somewhere that can just spare us an hour to come and sing.
2: Just to come along and sing.
3: Open to everyone. Obviously, because we tend to run it in the day, it tends to be retired folks and older people, but there is no age limit. Just a really nice, relaxed atmosphere, hosted by Right at Home, so we just need the space. We'll do the rest.
2: Oh, fantastic. Now, there's no particular day that you're looking for this to be done? Or?
3: No. The one we run in Yatton is a Monday morning from 11 till 12.
2: Yeah.
3: So, obviously, we need to avoid that time, but other than that...
2: Other than that, it's all good, really.
3: It's all good, yeah.
2: Fabulous.
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5: Music makes the people come together, sang Madonna. Not as much as rain in a bus shelter does, my dear. 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
1: Kemi Badenoch has continued the reshuffle of her top team, Matthew Dudley reports.
2: That's right. This afternoon, it's been announced that the Shadow Chancellor, Sir Mel Stride, has been replaced by MP Andrew Griffith. This continues a trend of replacing the heavy hitters in the Tory party, with both Sir James Cleverly and Dame Priti Patel changing posts as well. Mr Cleverly has announced his intention to run for London Mayor.
1: A 67-year-old man has been arrested after a boat allegedly collided with a rowing boat on the River Thames near Maidenhead. Thames Valley Police say the man drove dangerously and verbally abused two rowers, one of whom repeatedly tried to get away. Police are appealing for witnesses, particularly anyone with CCTV, dashcam or mobile phone footage from the area around 7:15 a.m. on Sunday. More than 500 tourists, including 33 Britons, are still said to be missing after the flash flood in Nepal. In its latest update, the Nepal Tourism Board said 583 foreign nationals remain out of communication as the total death toll climbed above 900. Scotland's First Minister says protests in Glasgow have threatened the safety of some people.
3: The issues of community cohesion are issues that cause me deep concern, and it's important that we live in a society where people are able to express their views in protest, but equally they do that in a manner that doesn't threaten the safety of anybody else.
1: Swinney's comments come after 1,700 people took part in demonstrations at the end of July. They were the latest in a series of anti-migrant protests. Trouble then flared at another demo at the start of August, when protesters in the Priest Hill area threw objects, including bricks and eggs, at police, injuring three officers. And Carlos Alcaraz made a winning return to the US Open after 139 days away, beating Roman Safiulin 6-4, 6-4, 6-4 in straight sets. The Spaniard showed no obvious signs of his recent wrist injury as he booked his place in the second round. That's the latest from Radio News Hub. I'm Johnny Holmes.
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1: Showers across England and Wales tending to ease away this evening to leave a largely dry and clear night. Scotland and Northern Ireland will see cloud and rain, lows of 12 degrees.
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1: 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At the racetrack. In the shower. Oops, sorry. 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

0: 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We got you covered.
1: 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We love to do What's Ons, but here's a little shout out for some help from Right at Home North Somerset.
2: Take the floor.
3: So, we've been running a Sing and Smile session in Yatton for the last year now.
2: Yep.
3: It's the most amazing event. It's just a really chilled morning where we sit around, have a cup of coffee and sing songs. Mm-hmm. And we would love to find a similar space in Weston to be able to set up the same sort of thing. So we're kind of looking for a cafe or somewhere that can just spare us an hour to come and sing.
2: Just come along and sing.
3: Open to everyone. Obviously, because we tend to run it in the day, it tends to be retired folks and older people, but there is no age limit. Just a really nice, relaxed atmosphere, hosted by Right at Home, so we just need the space. We'll do the rest.
2: Oh, fantastic. Now, there's no particular day that you're looking for this to be done?
3: No. The one we run in Yatton is a Monday morning from 11 till 12.
2: Yeah.
3: So, obviously, we need to avoid that time, but other than that,
2: it's all good, really.
3: It's all good, yeah.
2: Fabulous.
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0: Oh, hello again. Just having a barbecue. Few sausages, burgers, that type of thing. I think it's time for a nice drink, though. Probably would have been better if I wasn't sitting in a car. In a busy street. Yeah, you're right. Once again, it's not real. But the sounds you heard made you think, didn't they? 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
3: There are two types of drive you can have on the motorway. 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
6: 1537, Henry VIII's third wife, Jane Seymour, dies following the birth of the future king, Edward VI. Jane Seymour was also in the film Live and Let Die, playing Solitaire. 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
7: A.U. 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
1: The government say they're speeding up the building of hundreds of extra prison places. Justice Secretary Alex Norris is set to announce £110 million in investments. It aims to tackle overcrowding in the prison estate. Kemi Badenoch has completed a reshuffle of her senior Tory team. The Conservative leader has sacked Sir Mel Stride as Shadow Chancellor. Andrew Griffith has now been appointed in the role. Both Sir James Cleverly and Dame Priti Patel are changing posts as well. Dozens of people attended a vigil in West London to honour victims of the flash floods in Nepal.
2: It was very traumatic, it was very emotional, and it was nice to be here with them and to show support. And, there's a lot of warmth. And they need a lot of help.
1: Members of the Nepali community gathered outside a temple in Hounslow last night. Nepal's disaster agency say 4,000 people are still missing after the flood last Wednesday. Next, temperatures have certainly began to drop back down and we've seen the return of rain, but the effects of drought across the country are still being felt. A National Trust estate is facing a hay shortage as grass growth has stalled in drought conditions. Dave Hassell, National Trust Farm and Countryside Manager, says it affects everything.
3: For those small businesses where it's your sole livelihood, it's slightly heartbreaking going out and watching things fail or struggle, which you've put so much time and money in, when they mean so much for the, you know, your livelihood at the end of the day and the natural environment. So, yeah, it's there's so many problems caused by the drought.
1: Argentina captain Lionel Messi has retired from international football. The 39-year-old scored 125 goals for his country. And Victoria Beckham's brand has made its first profit since it launched 18 years ago. The former Spice Girl added a beauty line to her fashion label in 2019. From Radio News Hub, I'm Lucy Gorman-Lee.
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1: Many southern areas will be dry with sunny spells, cloudier further north with a band of rain moving southwards, a high of 22 degrees Celsius.
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